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no need to fight. Stand face to face. And you present your case. Yes, I know. You keep telling me that you love me.

eyes so hard to be good to me.

Hello there, everybody. Fans of IMPA host the charter flight, which can be heard on the Phoenix Radio, 6 p.m. in the UK, 1 p.m. here in the East Coast of the United States. Join me for music, fun, and of course, your requests, as well as Al will have the news to keep you totally informed. Hope you'll make us a part of your Saturdays when you climb on board the charter flight, in the air and on the air, starting at 6 p.m. in the UK, 1 p.m. here in the East Coast of the States. Hope to see you on board.

Did you know there's a happening every Wednesday on Phoenix Radio? You can join Grandma Rachel each week for 2 hours of music from the 1960s. In the second hour, there's a count-up of top songs, one from each year from 1960 to 1969. Grandma Rachel usually picks the songs, but if you like, you can get in touch a few days before the show and let her know which songs to inflict on, I mean share with, everyone else. Rachel loves requests during the show as well. So put some flowers in your hair, send in some chatter bits if you feel like it, and join Rachel for a happening every Wednesday at 8 p.m. UK time, 3 p.m. Eastern, only on Phoenix Radio.

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2: 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She believes that a tea party should be a quiet place where friends gather for good food and polite conversation. 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Try to figure out what's on her mind and guess the connection. 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

Do you enjoy the classic sounds of Motown? If so, then I invite you to join me, Herbie Allen, every Sunday right here on The Phoenix at 2 p.m. UK time, 9 a.m. Eastern for The Motown Show. I'm going to feature all the great classics from artists like Martha Reeves and the Vandellas, The Temptations, The Four Tops, Marvin Gaye, The Jackson 5, The Commodores, DeBarge, Boyz II Men, and a whole lot more. From the well-known artists to the lesser-known and everyone in between, if it's the Motown label, I've got you covered. Along the way, I will also present a lot of information about the different artists themselves, as well as the Motown record label. This show is pre-recorded, but your requests are still welcome and will help drive the direction of the show. So let's get dancing in the streets and join me for the Motown Show every Sunday right here on Phoenix Radio, 2 p.m. UK time, 9 a.m. Eastern.

song, and they will always remain our song. And each time you hear them, I hope you too will cherish the wonderful

Marty Robbins down in El Paso a little while back. And now Miss Patty Page, or one of them, is wearing black. And Kathy's clown has Don and Phil where they feel like they could die. If we keep on losing our singers like that, I'll be the only one you can buy.

You know, I'm no different from anybody else. I start each day and I end each night. But it gets really lonely when you're by yourself. Now where is love? And who is love? I gotta know.

Hi, it's Rhonda, and I would like to invite you to join me every Saturday, 4 o'clock UK time, 11 o'clock Eastern time in the States, for a wonderful show, and it is called Country Corner Cafe. Order up a great meal, and please bring along plenty of country requests. I hope to see you there.

Hi, Kevin Russell here, dropping into your listening device to tell you all about my show, Flashback Gold, which you can hear every Tuesday at 7 p.m. UK time. That's 2 p.m. US Eastern for 2 hours. I play familiar songs from different decades, including the odd current track or two. I also include some of those lesser-known tracks that those other radio stations have completely forgotten about. There are all sorts of different features which I mix up each week, but the Motown Triple Play is one feature that is absolutely guaranteed in every show. I present the Flashback Gold Beatles shows 3 times a year in April and August, and the All Request show in December, where you get to choose those Beatles and solo Beatles songs. So, why not make it a date every week and join me, Kevin Russell, for Flashback Gold right here on Phoenix Radio.

distance. 'Cause when you're near, I find it hard to keep my head. When your eyes throw light at mine, it's enough to change my mind. Make me leave my cautious words and ways behind.

cause like him and her had a thing going, you know, and they'd been carrying on for some time now behind the sultan's back. And you could hear him talk to his camel as he rode out across the dunes. His voice would cut through the still night desert air, and he'd say, oh, yo, yeah, yeah, oh, yeah, yeah, yeah, yeah, yeah, yeah, yeah, yeah, yeah, yeah, yeah, yeah, yeah, yeah, yeah, yeah, yeah, yeah, yeah, which is Aramaic for, whoa, babies, and Clyde say, well, he brought his camel to a screeching halt in the rear of Fatima's tent. Jumped off Clyde, snuck around the corner and into the tent he went.

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They jumped on Clyde and started to ride, cutting out across the sand with the Sultan's whole army in hot pursuit. On and on they ran. Well, to make a long story short, they got away, 'cause they

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Başlarına her

Hi, this is Woody Dresner. Join me for Source of the Dance, where we celebrate the divine in the world around us with stories and songs from the pagan and Jewish traditions, inspiration from nature, and anything else that seems right. It's on every Monday at 10 p.m. in the UK, 5 p.m. Eastern. It'd be great to have you along.

0: breakfast this morning, you have a full course of fun, laughter, madness, sexiness, music, and even more fun.
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0: So Keir Starmer faces another difficult day, with West Reading said to be ready to mount a leadership challenge. It was reported yesterday the Health Secretary is preparing to resign. Well, we've also heard this morning Angela Rayner has been cleared by HMRC over her tax affairs. Dr. Andrew Barclay is from the University of Sheffield. He's been given his view on who could replace the Prime Minister.
1: West Reading would easily be considered the front runner. However, if this becomes a long campaign where Andy Burnham could possibly sense a way of getting back into Parliament, that could change the whole dynamic. So the longer that Keir Starmer hangs on as party leader, the better for Andy Burnham, I guess.
0: The three women whose bodies were recovered from Brighton Beach are not believed to have attended a nightclub before entering the water. It's after reports that they had done so, and police say they are working to understand the full circumstances around the incident. Two police forces are testing a new breathalyzer designed to detect laughing gas use at the roadside. Officers say there's currently no reliable way to prove someone has used it behind the wheel. If successful, the technology could be rolled out more widely as concerns grow about laughing gas and the risks it poses to road safety. Learner drivers will now be responsible for booking and managing their own DVSA driving tests. It comes after widespread reports of appointments being resold for hundreds of pounds. Matt Crowell-Rees is a motoring insurance expert at Confused.com.
2: Only the learner driver themselves can now book, change or cancel a practical driving test appointment under the new DVSA rules. What was happening before was you'd have bots or you'd have rogue examiners or other people buying up a load of tests and then selling them on.
0: And the Scottish Premiership title race will go down to the final day, with both Hearts and Celtic winning last night. But once again, a controversial VAR intervention is making the headlines. Celtic were rewarded a stoppage time penalty in their match against Motherwell, a decision branded as disgraceful by Hearts manager Derek McInnes. The two sides play each other on Saturday. From Radio News Hub, I'm Frankie Hersine.
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4: New findings reveal UK households could be facing financial exhaustion after a year of adjustment to economic challenges. Sue Owen Bailey at Equifax UK has more.
5: Consumers have shown financial resilience, demonstrating ways to cope, like longer mortgages and buying and selling more secondhand goods. But we could be at a turning point. Savings are getting lower and higher borrowing costs and energy prices might be here for longer. Financial inclusion is more important than ever, and we're calling on the industry to help everyone live their financial best.
0: Weather. Another unsettled day with some sunny spells and frequent showers, heaviest across central and southern parts later on, with some hail and thunderstorms too. Breezy with a high of 13 degrees Celsius.
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Hello, Mr. Blue Sky. Good morning. 9 minutes past seven. Phoenix Radio 1208. Cara in the morning. How are you? You all right? Having a good Thursday so far? Did you sleep okay? Good if the answer is yes to all those questions. 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Tell me you're listening, what you've got for breakfast, and what you're doing this fabulous Thursday. Stereophonics, Mr. Writer, got a TV on the way, papers as well. Who's celebrating their birthday?

That's the Stereophonics. Mr. Writer, good morning. To Terry, good morning. To Carol and Alex Shannon as well. Paul David is probably around somewhere, as are Coral and Elvin. And if you're here and want to tell me you are, fabulous. Do it. You know how. What else is going on today? So, you know these phrases that they come... I'm climbing onto it again. Hold on. I'm getting on my soapbox. So, these phrases that they come up with. Living your financial best. What does that even mean? It's just like a collection of words. But what is it really? What does that mean? Because it's different for everyone. And where's that help coming from? And what is it? You know, food prices from 2021 till the end of this year have inflated by 50%. How on earth are you meant to live your financial best with that stuff going on, huh? Exactly, Elvis, I agree. I'm off my soapbox now, by the way.

Well, you'll never guess what I've just seen. I've seen Coral on Telegram. Hello, how did you get there? You must have bought a gram, I suspect. Fleetwood Mac, Gold Dust Woman, it is of 17 minutes past 7, heading towards our last minute snuggle, that couple of extra minutes to stay in bed.

0: Snuggling This Morning with David Gates and Art Garfunkel. 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
1: No one has more fun on the radio than

0: So Keir Starmer faces another difficult day, with Wes Streeting said to be ready to mount a leadership challenge. We've also heard this morning that Angela Rayner's been cleared by HMRC over her tax affairs. Dr. Andrew Barclay's from the University of Sheffield.
1: Wes Streeting would easily be considered the front runner. However, if this becomes a long campaign where Andy Burnham could possibly sense a way of getting back into Parliament, that could change the whole dynamic. So the longer that Keir Starmer hangs on as party leader, the better for Andy Burnham, I guess, in his attempt to become Prime Minister.
0: The three women whose bodies were recovered from Brighton Beach are not believed to have attended a nightclub before entering the water. Police say they are working to understand the full circumstances around the incident. Two police forces are testing a new breathalyzer designed to detect laughing gas use at the roadside. If successful, the technology could be rolled out more widely. And the Scottish Premiership title race will go down to the final day, with both Hearts and Celtic winning last night, and the two sides play each other on Saturday. From Radio News Hub, I'm Frankie Hairsign.
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3: New findings reveal UK households could be facing financial exhaustion after a year of adjustment to economic challenges. Sue Owen Bailey at Equifax UK has more.
4: Consumers have shown financial resilience, demonstrating ways to cope, like longer mortgages and buying and selling more secondhand goods. But we could be at a turning point. Savings are getting lower, and higher borrowing costs and energy prices might be here for longer. Financial inclusion is more important than ever, and we're calling on the industry to help everyone live their financial best.
0: Weather. Another unsettled day with some sunny spells and frequent showers, heaviest across central and southern parts later on, with some hail and thunderstorms too. Breezy with a high of 13 degrees Celsius.

0: Hello, everyone. It's Thad Zaremba. I'm the host of Standard Time, which is heard right here on the Phoenix Radio, Thursdays, 6 p.m. in the U.K. That's 1 o'clock in the afternoon here in the East Coast of the United States. If you like singers such as Nat King Cole, Nancy Wilson, Rosemary Clooney, Johnny Mathis, and oh, so many more. 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
1: Wake up and turn her on. 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

They might be giants, birdhouse in your soul, and Coral assures me, yes, she's on a gram. Well done, you. Yazoo on the way, 22 minutes to 8 o'clock, followed by What's on TV.

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1: 7:30, EastEnders, BBC One. And tonight on ITV One, investigating criminals exploiting the waste system. 8 o'clock, Eurovision Song Contest semi-final, the UK entry tonight. And MasterChef is on BBC Two, Emmerdale on ITV One, and Paul Merton driving amazing trains on Channel 4. The Yorkshire Vet Night Shift on 5. And 8:30, it's Coronation Street on ITV One. Saving Lives at Sea on BBC Two is at 9. Long Lost Family on ITV One. Taskmaster on Channel 4. And The Heartacres is on 5. Mortimer on Whitehouse, Gone Fishing at 10. The Mushroom Murders is on 5. And that is your lot.

Simon Dupree and The Big Sound. That's called Kites. Before that, it was Johnny Preston, Cradle of Love. That was our flashback feel good today. Coming up, I've got Jojo, Get Out, Leave Right Now. In fact, please don't, because then I'd just be talking to myself. And that's no fun. Bounce out of bed on the way. 10 minutes to 8.

Jojo, get out. Leave right now. Did you know? It's one of those things again. Mother Ocean Day in the US and Underground America Day, along with Crazy Day. There is a comment I could make there, but probably shouldn't. It's also Chicken Dance Day worldwide, celebrating the popular wedding and disco dance move, which I guess is the funky chicken, right? So today, of course, we're having three songs about chickens. I mean, why wouldn't we? That's coming up in the triple. Next, though, it's Status Quo, Margarita time. It's a bit early for margaritas, but, you know, if you insist.

0: Angela Rayner says she's been cleared by HMRC over her tax affairs, potentially paving the way for a leadership challenge against Keir Starmer. Wes Streeting is also reportedly preparing his resignation from government to launch his bid. Dr. Andrew Barclay, a politics lecturer at the University of Sheffield, says this could drag on for a while yet.
1: If you think back to recent premierships such as Theresa May's, such as Boris Johnson's, arguably the writing was on the wall for both of these prime ministers sometime before they actually resigned. And this is especially true for the Labour Party, because the Labour Party don't have particularly good form when it comes to deposing party leaders or prime ministers.
0: Meanwhile, the UK economy unexpectedly grew by 0.6% between January and March. It's the strongest quarterly growth in a year, with a surprising amount of activity after the Iran war began. Chancellor Rachel Reeves says the economy is in a strong position to deal with the costs of global uncertainty. Donald Trump has promised that the relationship between the US and China will be better than ever before, says he visits his Chinese counterpart, President Xi Jinping, in Beijing, who expressed hope the two countries could become partners rather than rivals. Only learner drivers can now book or amend driving tests under new rules from the DVSA. The changes aim to stop touts snapping up slots and selling them on at a much higher price. We asked motoring insurance expert at Confused.com, Matt Kroll-Reese, if these changes go far enough.
2: I actually went on the site today to just try and see if I could book a test, and you can see they've got extra stringencies in there. So you need to make sure you've got ID in terms of your driving license and proof of your theory test. So I think it's a good step. And like I say, some people are genuinely getting affected by this.
0: And we're being warned that rising flight ticket prices are inevitable as airlines grapple with the disruption caused by the Iran war. International Air Transport Association Chief Willie Walsh says they cannot keep absorbing costs resulting from the effective closure of the Strait of Hormuz, although there's no need to panic over potential jet fuel shortages. From Radio News Hub, I'm Frankie Hessein.
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0: Another unsettled day with some sunny spells and frequent showers, heaviest across central and southern parts later on, with some hail and thunderstorms too. Breezy with a high of 13 degrees Celsius.
5: Wake up and Turner on. It's Cara in the morning.

Rufus Thomas and the Funky Chicken. Before that, Spitting Image, the Chicken Song, and Zac Brown Band, Chicken Fried. Good morning to Carol and good morning to Rob. Lovely to have you both tuned in. Thank you for listening. Bruno Mars, Marry You, 16 and a half minutes past eight. What's in the papers is on the way after this.

0: Time to take a look at what's in the papers with Cara.
1: The Daily Express says, finally, a move to bring down zombie Keir. Prime Minister Sir Keir Starmer is expected to face a leadership challenge from Health Secretary Wes Streeting. Reports indicate Streeting is poised to resign from the cabinet to run for the position. Daily Mirror. Farage in £5 million sleaze probe. Nigel Farage is facing a probe into a £5 million personal gift from a crypto millionaire. The Reform UK leader failed to declare cash he got from Christopher Harborn before becoming a Member of Parliament. And finally, the Daily Telegraph's take on the battle for the leadership of Labour. It says, Miliband to fight Streeting.

It's too late, 26 minutes past 8 o'clock, heading towards our birthdays today, and we've got a fair amount of them to get through. Tony Christie, is this the way to Amarillo, is what he's asking. You're listening to Cara in the Morning. If you've just joined, welcome along.

0: Angela Rayner says she's been cleared by HMRC over her tax affairs, potentially paving the way for a leadership challenge. The Prime Minister's under increasing pressure, but Dr. Andrew Barclay, a politics lecturer at the Uni of Sheffield, says this could drag on for a while.
1: If you think back to recent premierships such as Theresa May's, Boris Johnson's, arguably the writing was on the wall for both of these Prime Ministers sometime before they actually resigned. And this is especially true for the Labour Party, because the Labour Party don't have particularly good form when it comes to deposing party leaders.
0: Meanwhile, the UK economy unexpectedly grew by 0.6% between January and March. It's the strongest quarterly growth in a year. Well, we're being warned that rising flight ticket prices are inevitable as airlines grapple with the disruption caused by the Iran war. International Air Transport Association Chief Willie Walsh says they can't keep absorbing costs. And Donald Trump has promised that the relationship between the US and China will be better than ever before. It's as he visits his Chinese counterpart, President Xi Jinping, in Beijing. From Radio News Hub, I'm Frankie Hessein.
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0: Another unsettled day with some sunny spells and frequent showers, heaviest across central and southern parts later on, with some hail and thunderstorms too. Breezy with a high of 13 degrees Celsius.
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4: 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This show will feature 2 hours of great music from primarily the 50s through the 90s, but I will play some more modern music as well. In addition, I also have features including Keeper Sweep, where I play either a surprise original or a cover version of a song, and you let me know if you think it should be a keeper or not. I also have Same Title Different Song, where I will play at least 2 songs that share the same title. 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Once again, that's the Weekly Herbal Remedy with me, Herbie Allen, every Thursday at 4 p.m. UK time, 11 a.m. Eastern, right here on the station playing more music, Phoenix Radio.
5: Wake up and turn her on. It's Cara in the morning.

The lead singer with the Talking Heads, David Byrne, is 74 today. Steve Hogarth, British singer. Where the Marillion, who replaced Fish, is 70. And 64. Ian Aubrey, the singer. With the Cult.

Talking Heads. And she was Steve Hogarth, British singer who replaced Fish in Marillion in 1988, is 70 today. And where are we going next? We're going to CeCe DeVille, the American musician, lead guitarist with the US rockers Poison. We'll play them in a bit. Ian Astbury, the English singer with The Cult, celebrates as well, 64. So is Ian Astbury, by the way. So is CeCe DeVille, 64 as well. 62, Shelley Preston, singer with Bucks Fizz. She left to tour with Spandau Ballet as one of the backing singers. And Fabrice Morvan, the French musical star of sorts, with Milli Vanilli. Fabrice, isn't that some kind of air freshener these days? With our birthday double plate

0: see but me. He came today, but had to go to visit you. You never know.
1: That was Bucks Fizz, double play for our birthday today, and Land of Make-Believe and Making Your Mind Up. Mike Innes played with Alice in Chains and Ozzy Osbourne's band as well. He is 60 today, and 57, the actress Kate Blanchett. Well known, wasn't she, for the Lord of the Rings films. Also 57, the singer with New Kids on the Block, Danny Wood. Oh, why is that not working? That's better.

Poison, every rose has its thorn, and New Kids on the Block. Loving you forever. Natalie Appleton is 53 today. So is Sinead O'Carroll, the singer with the group Bewitched. And Shanice, American R&B singer, had a hit with I Love Your Smile. Also celebrating her birthday today is the actress and singer Martine McCutcheon and the singer Ollie Murs. Martine is 50 and Ollie Murs is 42.

0: It's expected to be another tough day for the Prime Minister, with Wes Streeting reportedly ready to resign and launch a leadership challenge. A path has also been cleared for Angela Rayner, who says she's been cleared by HMRC over her tax affairs. Politics lecturer at the University of Sheffield, Dr. Andrew Barclay, says removing the Prime Minister could be a lengthy process.
1: The Labour Party don't have particularly good form when it comes to deposing party leaders or prime ministers, and even just the rule book makes it quite difficult to do that. So, I'm leaving myself as a bit of a hostage to fortune when I say this, but there's absolutely no guarantee at all that he'll be gone in the immediate future.
0: Elsewhere, the UK economy has recorded its strongest quarterly growth in a year, increasing by 0.6% in the first 3 months of 2026. It's better than most economists were expecting and comes despite disruption stemming from the conflict in the Middle East, although experts say many industries brought activity forward to offset later costs. The three women pulled from the water in Brighton yesterday morning are understood to have not attended a nightclub the night before. It's after reports they'd been at the Quarters nightclub before entering the water. Police say they're working to understand the circumstances around the tragedy. New rules from the DVSA mean learner drivers must now book, change or cancel their own driving tests. The move follows concerns about slots being bought in bulk and sold on at inflated prices. Motoring insurance expert at Confused.com, Matt Kroll-Rees, has told us why these changes were needed.
2: There's been a big backlog in tests and this has just been abused, really. So if you look at some tests, we're even more expensive than buying Oasis tickets last year, which is absolutely crazy.
0: ITV says it remains in active talks with Sky over a potential £1.6 billion sale of its broadcasting business. The broadcaster is said to be close to a deal with its Comcast-owned rival, which would see Sky take control of its media and entertainment division. And it's said to be a scorching late May bank holiday weekend, with temperatures potentially rising to the mid-20s. From Radio News Hub, I'm Frankie Hersine.
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4: New findings reveal UK households could be facing financial exhaustion after a year of adjustment to economic challenges. Sue Owen Bailey at Equifax UK has more.
5: Consumers have shown financial resilience, demonstrating ways to cope, like longer mortgages and buying and selling more secondhand goods. But we could be at a turning point. Savings are getting lower and higher borrowing costs and energy prices might be here for longer. Financial inclusion is more important than ever, and we're calling on the industry to help everyone live their financial best.
0: Weather. Another unsettled day with some sunny spells and frequent showers, heaviest across central and southern parts later on, with some hail and thunderstorms too. Breezy with a high of 13 degrees Celsius.

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2: This morning during the 5 After 9, we are talking names. A baby sloth born just 1 week after Sir David Attenborough turns 100 has been called Atty, A-T-T-Y. I'll tell you more about him after the beautiful South.

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1: Destiny's Child, Say My Name. Coming up then, requests for Justine, for Kaz, and for Terry. Cliff Richard, both chosen by both Terry and Kaz for a start, with Carrie.

So we're talking names today because a sloth was born a week after Sir David Attenborough turned 100. He was born at Edinburgh Zoo and called Atty, A-T-T-Y. He's the first sloth ever born in Scotland. In 2017, Sir David Attenborough told BBC News that if he had to be an animal for a day, he would be a sloth. He said, you know, hanging upside down, you've nothing to do. In fact, sleeping most of the time. Why wouldn't you want to? This is groundbreaking, not just for Edinburgh Zoo, but for Scotland, said Jess Brown, the head keeper. Says here as well, seeing a sloth baby clinging to mum for the very first time has been so special for the whole team, and we can't wait for visitors to see little Atty. So that's why we're talking about names today. Has anyone ever been named after you? Or were you named after someone else? For Justine, the Hollyoaks.

Manfred Mann and My Name's Jack. Before that, it was The Hollies with Hey Carrie Anne for Justine, and a double play by Fleetwood Mac before we get to another request from Terry.

two great Matt tracks, says Terry. That was Sarah and Rhiannon. 26 minutes to 9 o'clock. And sorry, that's not true. 26 minutes to 10 o'clock. And two songs now with the same name, but about totally different topics.

The OJs and Looking Glass, even. Brandy, you're a fine girl. And the OJs song, simply called Brandy, for Kaz. Here's Barry Manilow and Mandy, rhyming with Brandy. It's all about the names today.

And Terry makes a very good point. He says that Mandy, the Barry Manilow song, was based on a song called Brandy by Scott English. Certainly was. So there you are. All right, we're coming away from Mandy's and Brandy's. We could have had Sandy as well, which would have rhymed, but let's move away from it, shall we? And have a song by Gilbert O'Sullivan.

Cool and the Gang, Joanna, before that, Gilbert O'Sullivan and Claire. Time to squeeze one more song in after this request from Terry. It's Thin Lizzy and Sarah.

Terry asks what the most common name, human, like person's name in a song title is. For men, my lovely, it's John. And for women, it's Mary. I'm going to leave you with a song about Angie by Helen Reddy. Sue's here after the news at 10.

0: Sir Keir Starmer faces another difficult day, with Wes Streeting said to be ready to mount a leadership challenge. We've also heard this morning Angela Rayner has been cleared by HMRC over her tax affairs. Dr. Andrew Barclay is a politics lecturer at the University of Sheffield.
1: Wes Streeting would easily be considered the front runner. However, if this becomes a long campaign where Andy Burnham could possibly sense a way of getting back into Parliament, that could change the whole dynamic. So the longer that Keir Starmer hangs on as party leader, the better for Andy Burnham, I guess, in his attempt to become Prime Minister.
0: The UK economy unexpectedly grew by 0.6% between January and March. It's the strongest quarterly growth in a year, with a surprising amount of activity after the Iran war began. Chancellor Rachel Reeves says the economy is in a strong position to deal with the costs of global uncertainty. A second man has been charged over the alleged arson attack at a former synagogue in London last week. 31-year-old Dominique Charles Turner from Leighton was arrested on Tuesday. He's now been accused of arson with intent to endanger life. It's after an attack at a former synagogue in Whitechapel, which is in the process of being turned into a mosque. Chinese President Xi Jinping says his country and the US should be partners and not rivals. It sounds Beijing welcomes Donald Trump, who's promised a better relationship between the two superpowers than ever before. But it's understood they're still far apart on issues like the Iran war, trade, and Taiwan. Learner drivers will now be responsible for booking and managing their own DVSA driving tests. It comes after widespread reports of appointments being resold for hundreds of pounds. Matt Kroll-Reese is a motoring insurance expert at Confused.com.
2: Only the learner driver themselves can now book, change or cancel a practical driving test appointment. Where what was happening before was you'd have bots or you'd have rogue examiners buying up a load of tests and then selling them on.
0: And the UK's Eurovision entry, Look Mum, No Computer, will perform in the second semi-final tonight, despite automatically qualifying for Saturday's final. From Radio News Hub, I'm Frankie Hersine.
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4: Phoenix weather.
0: Heavy rain with some hail and thunderstorms across central and southern parts today. Elsewhere, a mixture of sunny spells and showers with breezy conditions and a high of 13 degrees Celsius.
5: And a very warm welcome to Studio 4. Whether it's dry, rainy, sunny, windy, whatever the case, you're welcome to Studio 4, whatever the weather. Good morning to you.
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5: Can't do nout about the weather, can we, eh? But we can do something about the music that we're going to hear together and share together across the next 3 hours. And thanks very much to Cara for the past three.

One Man Woman. Starting off this final edition of the week of Sue's Selection, I'm Sue Morgan with you for the next 3 hours. Thank you very much for being with me in Studio 4. Lovely to have your company on this Thursday. As I say, whatever the weather, you're always welcome to Studio 4 at this time. So in a few minutes' time, we'll do what we do in this first hour of Sue's Selection on a Thursday. Count down the top 10 from this week's featured year, which is 1980. That's Sheena Easton kicking things off, One Man Woman. I'll have a few songs to get us going towards that time when I start to count down the top 10 from this week's Billboard Singles Chart in 1980. And as I always say, if you've got any 1980 memories, I'd love to know about them. Continuing now with some Genesis. Follow you, follow me.

Genesis from there. And then there were three albums. Yes, 1978. So let's give you some contact details. If you haven't got them and you don't know how to get in touch, I'd love to hear from you, whether you've been in touch before or whether you haven't. 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They are. So however you do it, I'd love to hear from you this morning. Continuing now with some Foreigner and Feels Like the First Time. It's Sue's

Gosh, I had that Foreigner track very loud in my head here in Studio 4. Right, great. So let's say some hellos to people that are with me. That's wonderful. Thank you very much for tuning in. Firstly, let me say hi to Terry, who's doing stuff as he normally is in the mornings, but he's around. So Terry, welcome to you. And Claire is also with us. She enjoyed the Sheena Easton track that I started with and the Genesis track, which she calls the social media song, Follow You, Follow Me, which we do on so many different social media platforms these days, don't we? So Claire, thank you very much for tuning in. Welcome to you. Paul David, I know, is here as well for a while this morning. Not a very good weather forecast in lots of places around the country, so he's not sure that he's going to be going out for his luncheon at high noon today, but he's here at the moment, which is terrific. Thank you very much, Paul David. And also, I know Paul Roberts is listening as well, so welcome to you. I think at the moment that's all I know about, but if you're there, I'd love to hear from you. And if a tune pops into your head at any point across the morning that you'd like to hear in our last hour together, when the selection box opens and I play your choice of tune from any decade, you can send that suggestion in any time you like. Now, we'll continue with some Rainbow before we get to our top 10 from 1980 in this week's Billboard Hot 100 Singles Chart. This is All Night Long on

0: Rainbow, ooh, bit rocky. That's a bit rocky for me, but I do like that track, All Night Long. And Foreigner, that was a bit of a rocky number as well. So let's do what we do at this time then and get into our top 10. We're in 1980, and if these songs bring any memories back to you from there, you can share them at any point.
1: 1980.
0: And let's start at number 10 on our countdown, and a nice, beautiful ballad from Ambrosia. Biggest part of me counting down from number 10 to number 1 this hour on Sue's selection.

climber of one place from last week's number 11, this week's number 10. That's as high as that got in the Billboard charts for Ambrosia. It spent 7 weeks on the charts. And at number 9, Pink Floyd, they're going down the charts, a fall of 4 places for something that had been at number 1 and spent 18 weeks on the Billboard chart.

part two of another Brick in the Wall, which was never off the radio back in the day, was it? Back in 1980. That's where we are, counting down this hour from number 10 to number 1. Sue Morgan with you. This is Sue's selection on the Phoenix Radio. Now, number 8. Another ballad from the 80s. Another beautiful one at that. It's a climber of one place. Didn't get higher than number 8, and it spent 8 weeks on the chart for Kenny Rogers and Kim Carnes. Don't fall in love with a dreamer.

That's the duet I didn't come across till much later, but I just think it's lovely. Kim Carnes and Kenny Rogers there, Don't Fall in Love with a Dreamer, at number 8 on our countdown this morning from 1980. And going back to the song at number 9, Another Brick in the Wall, the Pink Floyd track. Claire said that she used to cover that. Her and her brother were in a band back in the early 2000s, and Claire's mentioned this to me a few times. I'd love to have heard the band, actually, and they did a cover of that, Another Brick in the Wall song. And Carol's here, tuned in. So, Carol, good morning to you. Now, number 7 is a non-mover for Billy Joel. You May Be Right, from his Glass Houses album.

to number 7 is as high as that got for Billy Joel in the Billboard chart of 1980. Blair enjoying that one from one of his best albums, in her opinion, Glass Houses, yes. And that spent 10 weeks on the chart, that song, Did You May Be Right by The Man. Number 6, we've got a climber of 2 places for Dr. Hook.

Sexy Eyes at number 6 then, from Doctor Who, can our featured year, this week 1980. And into the top 5 we go from this week on the Billboard Hot 100 Singles Chart. Had a couple of ballads so far this hour from the year. And here's another beautiful duet. This time it's Billy Preston and Sarita with You I'm Born Again at number 5.

And that's beautiful song. Spent 24 weeks on the Billboard chart, released on the Motown label. And number four is as high as it got, actually. And it's a fall of one place to this week's number five. Claire very much enjoying that. Now, at number four, we speed the tempo up slightly with some lip sync and Funky Town.

That's another of those songs that was never off the radio back in 1980. Used to drive me up the wall, that song did, lip sync Funky Town. And that was going up the Billboard charts, actually, for them this time in the year. A climber of 15 places. Number four is as high as that got. Number three, a non-mover for Air Supply. Lost in Love. Coming up to 10 minutes to the hour.

did plenty of ballads in the 80s as well, didn't they? Air Supply. That's the first song Claire heard by them, she says. Lost in Love. I was just asking Carol if we're going for a walk in the park today, because yesterday when Carol was listening to the final hour of the show, and I play your choice of tune from the selection box, which I'll be doing today, incidentally, as I mentioned that earlier, if you'd like to make a choice, you can at any time. And you can email that if you wish to, sue@phoenixradio1208.com. 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So, Carol, yesterday in the last hour, went for a walk in the park and she saw ducks on the lake and it just sounded lovely. But not today, because it's raining at the moment. I think we've got rain forecast for a lot of the country, a lot of the UK at various points today. So hopefully the weather will clear up, Carol. Maybe you can get a walk later. We'll see what the weather does. Can't do nothing to change it, though, can we? Now, so the top three actually here are all non-movers. So you've got a non-mover there for Air Supply, Lost in Love at number three. Number two, it's non-mover for Christopher Cross and Ride Like the Wind.

of Christopher Cross, number two with Ride Like the Wind then. As I mentioned, just top three are non-movers. Non-mover for him there at number two. We'll get to the song at number one in just a few minutes after a bit of a recap as to how our top 10 looked this morning on this week's Billboard Hot 100 Singles Chart in 1980. Before we go through it, let me say good morning to Detsy. Morning, Detsy. Morning, Detsy. Lovely to have you tuned in. Thank you very much for listening. Now, number 10, that beautiful ballad from Ambrosia, The Biggest Part of Me. Number 9, it was Pink Floyd with Another Brick in the Wall, Part 2. Number 8, Kenny Rogers, another ballad with him and Kim Carnes, Don't Fall in Love with a Dreamer. And at number 7, Billy Joel, You May Be Right. Number 6, Dr. Hook, We're in That Position with Sexy Eyes. And at number 5 was Billy Preston and Sarita, another beautiful ballad with You, I'm Born Again. Number 4 was Limp Sync and Funky Town. And then the top 3 non-movers from last week, Air Supply at number 3, Lost in Love. The song we just heard, Christopher Cross, Ride Like the Wind at number 2. And a non-mover for Blondie at number 1. And Call Me, taking us to the news at the top of the hour.

0: Angela Rayner says she's been cleared by HMRC over her tax affairs, potentially paving the way for a leadership challenge against Sir Keir Starmer. Wes Streeting is also reportedly preparing his resignation from government to launch his bid. Dr. Andrew Barclay, a politics lecturer at the University of Sheffield, says this could drag on for a while yet.
1: If you think back to recent premierships such as Theresa May's, such as Boris Johnson's, the writing was on the wall for both of these prime ministers sometime before they actually resigned. And this is especially true for the Labour Party, because the Labour Party don't have particularly good form when it comes to deposing party leaders or prime ministers.
0: Well, elsewhere today, the UK economy has recorded its strongest quarterly growth in a year, increasing by 0.6% for the first 3 months of 2026. It's better than what most economists were expecting and comes despite disruption stemming from the conflict in the Middle East, although experts say many industries brought forward activity to offset later costs. A lockdown order on a cruise ship hit by norovirus carrying mainly passengers from the UK has been lifted. It had been docked in Bordeaux, but all 1,701 aboard were not allowed to disembark. One person died, although it's thought that's not related to the outbreak, while dozens more were sick. Only learner drivers can now book or amend driving tests under new rules from the DVSA. The changes aim to stop touts snapping up slots and selling them on at much higher prices. We asked motoring insurance expert at Confused.com, Matt Crawl-Rees, if these changes go far enough.
2: I actually went on the site today to just try and see if I could book a test, and you can see they've got extra stringencies in there. So you need to make sure you've got ID in terms of your driving license and proof of your theory test. So I think it's a good step. And like I say, some people are genuinely getting affected by this.
0: And it's said to be a scorching late May bank holiday weekend with temperatures potentially rising to the mid-20s. The Met Office say they're expecting things to improve by the end of next week. From Radio News Hub, I'm Frankie Hersein.
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0: Heavy rain with some hail and thunderstorms across central and southern parts of the day. Elsewhere, a mixture of sunny spells and showers with breezy conditions and a high of 13 degrees Celsius.
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7: 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You can find out what's going on across the week from our website there in your own time zone. So that's us now into hour number two of Sue's selection. Time to look at some albums. Plus, we've got two albums of the week and also three gentle songs in the coffee break. Speaking of albums released at this time in the 70s, let's start this hour off with some Steve Miller Band. Take the Money and Run from their Fly Like an Eagle album.

released about this time, that album was back in 1976. Take the Money and Run, one of the singles from Fly Like an Eagle. And we'll stay in the 70s now and have some Jerry Rafferty from the decade. Get it right next time.

from Joe Rafferty's Night Owl album from 1979, Get It Right Next Time. Claire enjoying that. She says that's her favourite Jerry Rafferty song. Yes, I do like that too. Just gone 11 minutes past the hour. Got three gentle songs coming up in the coffee break at the bottom of the hour. And now it's time to visit the albums of the week. We have two of them, one from the 70s and one from the 80s. And I've been playing tracks from these over the past couple of days. If you'll be with me, if you've been with me, you'll know all about that and know what the albums are. So from 1984, we've got Nick Kershaw's second studio album, The Riddle. And we're up to track number 7 from that, City of Angels.

playing these tracks from albums that you just don't normally hear. City of Angels there, Nick Kershaw. As I mentioned earlier in the week, he wrote all the tracks on that album, The Riddle, which I've been featuring across the week. More tracks to come from that a bit later. Now let's get to track number 7 from the other album I've been featuring across the week, from the 70s, from 1975, the Bee Gees' 13th studio album, Main Course. Track 7 from that is Country Lanes.

Well, May is known as National Walking Month, and they're talking about the temperatures soaring in the UK towards the end of next week, so we'll see what happens. Maybe we can get some walks in some country lanes in the not-too-distant future. That would be nice, wouldn't it? You've got the opportunity to do that. More to come from the Bee Gees after the coffee break, but to take us to the coffee break, another track from the Nick Kershaw Riddle album, track 8, Roses.

0: And we'll get back to another track from that album after the coffee break as well. Let me say good morning to a couple of people that have joined us. Hi to Maria. I've made it, she says. Welcome to you, Maria. Good to have you tuned in. Hope you're doing all right. Hope your morning's gone well or going well. Still got a bit of morning left, haven't we? And lovely to have you tuned in, Maria. Thank you very much. And hello to Hannah as well, if she's there. And also Chris in Brewer, very early on a Thursday morning's tuned in. Chris, thank you very much to you for listening. And you've emailed your requests, as you normally do, which is great, for the last hour of the show to sue@phoenixradio1208.com. If you'd like to hear anything at all and do what Chris has done, email your choices to me for the next hour. That would be brilliant. Always plenty of room in my selection box for your choices from absolutely any decade. Now then, where's the old TikTok gone? Let's check the old time around here. And it's just coming up to coffee break time. So we'll do this. Three gentle songs, all back to back and after one another, as you'd probably expect. And we're going to start with something beautiful, I think, that was around in the Billboard chart this time in our featured year of the week that's been 1980.
1: It's the greatest hits on the net.
0: And Michael Jackson's kicking off today's coffee break with a

0: That's the coffee break done with for me from this week. Terry, tomorrow we'll have three gentle songs though, so still more coffee breaks to come tomorrow, and that's going to be lovely. It's part of the Friday selection, Terry having a coffee break at this time tomorrow. Three gentle songs then. The Manhattan Transfer ending today's coffee break anyway with Smile Again. And in the middle, The Carpenters and a track from their Horizon album, Goodbye and I Love You. I'm caught between Goodbye and I Love You. Actually, it's the full title, but some of it's in brackets. And starting off with Michael Jackson's She's Out of My Life from his Off the Wall album released in 79, but still floating around, that song was in the Billboard charts. This time in our featured year of the week. The
1: Phoenix. 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
0: Now back to our albums of the week by the Bee Gees and Nick Kershaw. The Bee Gees from 75, and their Main Course album is one of the albums of the week. And we're up to track number 8 from that now. This is Come On Over.

the upbeat, disco-y, poppy stuff from the Bee Gees. Then you got ballads like that. Just lovely, just lovely. Another track to play from Main Course before the top of the hour, but now we're going back to The Riddle by Nick Kershaw from 1984, one of the other albums of the week. And this is probably, I think from here, one of my favourite tracks, track 9 from the album, Wide Boy. And Maria has sent in a request for the next hour. Maria, thank you for that. She's sorting out the meditation space throughout all of the home. Oh, good luck with that project, Maria. Thank you very much.

0: Rhonda's tuned in. I didn't realise you were around, Rhonda. Hello to you. And you're saying that you enjoy that Nick Kershaw track, Wide Boy. Brilliant. Yes, I love that. I do. Now, another track to play from the Bee Gees Main Course album very soon. But I'll just explain that next week I'm having a week off. And so there are two more tracks to play from these albums, which I will bring to you when I return in a couple of weeks' time. And also, I'll have a 70s year to feature when I come back the week after next, and another album of the week to feature, but there'll just be one. It's a bit confusing when we have two, and we're going backwards and forwards like a seesaw this week. So thank you very much for bearing with me while I've been featuring two albums across the week, just the way it's worked out this time. But that's not the norm. It's not the norm on Sue's Selection to do that. So a week off for me next week, and I think the show is going to be in very good hands between Rob and Terry. So thanks to both of you for looking after things in Selection Land across next week. A bit of musical chairs going on. And in fact, speaking of musical chairs, we have some today because Rob, speaking of Rob, is going to be here with Afternoon Delight. And he's not chilling out on the sofa today. No, Kaz is doing that. So Rob today is bringing us Afternoon Delight after me between 1 and 4. And then as normal, we've got Herbie doing the weekly herbal remedy thing. But he's been travelling. He's off to Washington. Washington State to visit his mum and dad for a few weeks. So he's going to be bringing us the show. It's going to be 8 o'clock in the morning for him when he brings us the herbal remedy later, but he'll still sound very much like a Herbie. I know he will, even at that time of the morning, bright-eyed and bushy-tailed, he will be. His mum's probably going to bring him coffee and all those. You know, when you get looked after by your mum and dad for a few weeks, it's nice, isn't it? So Herbie there. And 2 hours of Herbie stuff between 4 and 6 today in the UK. Thad here from 6 with Standard Time. All those beautiful songs from the American Songbook and beyond. There are so many of them. All those standards by the likes of Frank Sinatra, Nat King Cole, Ella Fitzgerald. Oh, Johnny Mathis. So many more, if you like your standards. And he plays often some things that I would probably not considered to be standard. So it's a real education with that between 6 and 8 in the UK anyway. And then Kaz, as I mentioned, Kaz is going to be chilling out on the sofa between 8 and 10. So hopefully you'll be able to join us for some of those shows and check them all out for yourself across the week, because we have got a bit of musical chairs going on into next week, as I mentioned. So join us when you can. It's always lovely to have you tuned in.
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0: So we're back to the Bee Gees Main Course album. Track 9 from that is Edge of the Universe.

So both the tracks are featured this week have 10, both the albums, sorry, are featured this week, both have 10 tracks on them, The Riddle and Main Course. So I will play the final tracks from each album when I return in a couple of weeks' time to Sue's selection. Now, we're getting very near to the point when I play your choice of tune. We're approaching midday in the UK, 7 a.m. on the east coast of the States, but wherever you are, it's lovely to have you with me, and you can select anything you like, choose anything you like that you fancy hearing in the next hour, whether it's breakfast time or lunchtime or tea time, whether you're preparing food. It's a big part of your day, isn't it? If you're the one that prepares the food in your house. We spend a lot of time doing that, don't we? Anyway, if you'd like to hear something that helps with that food preparation or anything else that you might be doing on this Thursday, whatever time it is, send me your choice. What would you like to hear in the next hour? Let me know by the email, sue@phoenixradio1208.com. 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Phoenix picks you up and makes you feel good. The Phoenix Radio. So the news coming up at the top of the hour, and to take us to that, some Barry Manilow.

Mallow's I Don't Want to Walk Without You. Mentioning walking early this hour and earlier in the show, as it's National Walking Month, May is. And Carol was talking about the weather and not getting the chance today to go for a walk in the park like she did yesterday during the show. And that song actually floating around in the Billboard charts. The album featuring across the week here on Sue's Selection 1980. We'll be back in a couple of weeks' time, as I said. I have a 70s year to feature then. Now it's midday in the UK, 7 a.m. on the east coast of the States. Let's get the latest news, shall we?

0: Angela Rayner says she has been cleared of deliberate wrongdoing in an investigation over her tax affairs. It paves the way for a potential leadership bid against the Prime Minister, Keir Starmer.
1: They've said that there wasn't any wrongdoing and that I didn't try to avoid paying tax or I wasn't careless in the way in which I conducted myself. At the time when I was in government and this came to my attention that there could have been tax owed, I was really shocked about that because I'd taken advice.
0: That was Rayner speaking to ITV News. Meanwhile, Keir Starmer faces another difficult day with Wes Streeting said to be ready to mount a leadership challenge too. He's reportedly preparing his resignation from government to launch his bid. But the government has hit a key target on cutting the number of people waiting for NHS care. Health leaders are calling it a significant achievement. The waiting list for routine hospital treatment in England has now fallen for the fifth month in a row. Next, a 31-year-old man has been charged over the alleged arson attack on a former synagogue in London. Dominic Charles Turner from Leighton is the second man to be charged with arson with intent to endanger life in connection with the incident. The world's first roadside breathalyzer for laughing gas is being trialled in the UK.
2: We have sadly seen an increase in drug driving, and that includes nitrous oxide, but up till now there hasn't been a reliable test.
0: The new device is being used by police in Hampshire and the Isle of Wight, as well as in Thames Valley, where Matthew Barber is the Police and Crime Commissioner.
2: The tragic evidence on our streets of people who've lost their lives. So we do hope that this will be an extra tool in the armoury of the police to help crack down on it.
0: Using nitrous oxide illegally can lead to someone being jailed for up to 2 years. And access to e-gates at UK airports will be expanded to include younger children. The gates use facial recognition technology to check passengers' identities against the photo in their passport. That's the latest Radio News Hub. I'm Tanita Sims.
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4: New findings reveal UK households could be facing financial exhaustion after a year of adjustment to economic challenges. Sue Owen Bailey at Equifax UK has more.
5: Consumers have shown financial resilience, demonstrating ways to cope, like longer mortgages and buying and selling more secondhand goods. But we could be at a turning point. Savings are getting lower and higher borrowing costs and energy prices might be here for longer. Financial inclusion is more important than ever, and we're calling on the industry to help everyone live their financial best.
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0: A mixture of sunny spells and showers today, heavy rain with some hail and thunderstorms across central parts, breezy conditions in the north with highs of 13 degrees Celsius.
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7: Hello, everyone. 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
8: 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I'm Amanda, and I'm here to tell you about Amanda's Monday Mashup. 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
9: And Amanda here before that, on Sunday from midday in the UK with Such a Good Feeling. 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And there's plenty of room, as there always is, for your choice in my selection box. 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
9: And we just just been hearing about Standard Time there, and I mentioned the show earlier with Thad here today between 6 and 8 p.m. UK time. And today is the anniversary of Frank Sinatra's death. He died on this day, the 14th of May, 1998, aged 82. So I thought we'd track with a Frank, with a Frank Sinatra track this hour. Too Marvelous for Words. From his Songs for Swinging Lovers album.
3: You're just

one of the things I really admire about Frank Sinatra is that whenever he sang a song, it never came out the same way twice. And just terrific. There's some great, great albums from him. Lived to the age of 82. And as I say, today is the anniversary of his death. Now let's get into some of your choices. Plenty of room for more. But we'll start with one of Chris's in Brewer from Whitney Houston. Chris wants to hear, "I Want to Dance with Somebody."

second album, 1987. Oh, that's brilliant, isn't it? Isn't her voice just so pure back then? Powerful. Wonderful. Whitney Houston for Chris. I Want to Dance with Somebody. Still room in the box if you've got a choice this hour. 12 minutes past the hour. Currently, Rob here after me today with Afternoon Delight. And Herbie from 4 in the UK, Thad from 6, and Kaz from 8. Now, Paul Roberts, who often sends in memories and requests on these shows, is tuned in, and he's taking us to the theme from MASH. Oh, very much around in 1980, the featured year of the week. Suicide is...

Paul Roberts, who says that's got a Beach Boys sound to it. And I like that. I like the guitar all the way through. It's lovely, that. Maria enjoying the song as well. And speaking of Maria, she's taking us to Chess, the musical. Murray Head, One Night in Bangkok.

Love that. That from the mid-80s for Maria. She's put in a 70s choice as well, which is coming up in a few minutes. And she says she was dancing around to Murray Head there one night in Bangkok. Brilliant. Now, let's go back to Paul Roberts again, who back in 1980 was telling us that he was still at school and getting into the charts, into the 80s music very much. And life wasn't too bad in 1980. And he was telling me earlier in some memories about the playground at school, which had a joy wheel in it. And one day in this playground appeared a car, dark green in colour. And he doesn't know why the car was there. He could climb into this car, apparently, and his classmates and him used to climb into it, sit in this car. And one of the windows was missing, just clean break, no broken glass or anything. The window was just out, and he's not really sure why this car appeared. But anyway, there it was in the playground at school for some time. And Paul is taking us to the music of Gary Numan. He wasn't really a Gary Numan fan back in the 80s, but he's asked to hear We Are Glass.

25 minutes past the hour now. Rob coming up at the top of the hour with today's Afternoon Delight. Still room in my box, by the way, should you like to make a choice. And Terry, tomorrow as part of the Friday selection, we'll be looking for your choice of tune in this hour of that show as well, if you can be with him. Now, let's go back once again to Chris in Brewer. And we've already had some Whitney Houston for him from the 80s. Now we're going back to the 70s for some Supertramp. That's where we're going. And the Logical song. Couldn't remember what the song was called there for a second. It's a great tune from the Breakfast.

Now, Carol's been in touch. Carol, who said it was raining and couldn't have a walk in the park today like she did yesterday during my show, but she's plonked a tune in the box. Now, Carol is saying that it's the second semi-final of Eurovision this evening. I'm glad you're telling me this, Carol, because if it wasn't for you, I probably would know a thing about Eurovision. Don't follow it no more. But you don't see anything about it, really, do you, these days? It's a bit like the changes on the clocks, you know, twice a year. And they used to be advertised greatly all over the place, and now not so much. Anyway, Eurovision second semi-final this evening, and Carol's asked to hear a song taking us to Eurovision land from Charlotte Nilsson. I hope I've got the right song, Carol. You're saying it's called Take Me to Your Heart, but I've got a song called Take Me to Your Heaven, so I hope this is the correct, the one that you're after.

well, she does sing "Take Me to Your Heaven, to Your Heart" in the lyrics, doesn't she? So between us, we got there, Carol. Thank you very much for asking for that. And Eurovision is 70 this year, isn't it? It's gone through lots of changes, hasn't it, in those 70 years. Anyway, Carol, I'm sure you'll be looking forward to tonight's second semi-final, and then the whole thing happens this coming Saturday, does it not? Now let's go back to Chris once again. We've had some Whitney Houston for Chris this hour, we've had some Supertramp, and now we're going to have some Tina Turner. There's still room in the box for one or two more choices, should you have one, before Rob comes along at the top of the hour.

0: Maria's saying Chris has got good taste, and she's back sorting out the meditation space in the home for her and Hannah. Thank you for that, Maria. And Claire's saying she's not keen on the UK entry of Eurovision this year. Having a chat with Carol about it, and Carol says she's not sure whether she's looking forward to the second semi-final, but she'll be following it nonetheless. Looking forward to it might be a slight exaggeration. Let's go back to Maria and to the 70s now for some C.W. McCall.
1: Well, it's a long, lonesome road.
0: And that wasn't what I was looking for. Apologies, Maria. Apologies. We'll have to, I'll get the right one on in just a second. Oh, is that? No, that's not what that's meant to sound like. Let's come back to you in a minute, Maria. I've obviously got completely the wrong thing here. We'll go back to Paul Roberts in the meantime. Oh, no, we won't. We won't. Sorry, I'm getting myself all mixed up here. I've played all of Paul's choices. I thought I still had one more to go. So while I just see what I can find in my little box here for Maria, because that wasn't what I was after. Well, we're looking for Convoy. Let's see, this should be more like it. Yes. Got the one. You can't get the staff, can you? Here we go, Maria. This is what you wanted to hear. Convoy, C.W. McCall. Sorry for that.
2: You got a copy on me, Big Ben? Come on. Yeah, 10-4, Big Ben, for sure, for sure. By golly, it's clean, clear to Flagtown. Come on. Yeah, it's a big 10-4 there, Big Ben. Yeah, we definitely got the front door, good buddy. Mercy sakes alive, looks like we got us a convoy.
3: It was the dark of the moon on the 6th of June.

By the time we got into Tulsa town, we had 85 trucks in all. But they's a roadblock up on the Cloverleaf, and them bears was wall to wall. Yeah, them Smokies as thick as bugs on a bumper. They even had a bear in the air. I says, calling all trucks, this here's the duck. We have

0: up Interstate 44 like a rocket sled on rails. We tore up all of our swindle sheets and left them setting on the scales. By the time we hit that shy town, them bears was getting smart. They'd brought up some reinforcements from the Illinois National Guard. There's armored cars and tanks and jeeps and rigs of every size. Yeah, them chicken coops was full of bears and choppers filled the skies. Well, we shot the line, we went for broke with 1,000 screaming trucks and 11 long-haired friends of Jesus in a chartreuse microbus.
1: Hey, rubber duck to Sodbuster. Come on there, you have 10-4 Sodbuster. Listen, you want to put that microbus in behind that suicide jockey? Yeah, he's hauling dynamite and he needs all the help he can get.
0: Well, we laid a strip for the Jersey Shore and prepared to cross the line. I could see the bridge was lined with bears, but it didn't have a doggone dime. I says, Pigpen, this here's a rubber duck. We just ain't a gonna pay no toll. So we crashed the gate doing 98. I says, let

Well, Claire and Carol still talking about Eurovision, and they're both saying that today's semi-final has to be better than Tuesday's. Oh, gosh. I'll be thinking of you both. I will. Great. Right, Maria was singing along to Convoy there. Apologies, I got the right song in the end. And let's now, I've got a few minutes before Afternoon Delight. The box is empty for another day, so thank you very much for your choices. And let's look at a couple of albums released in 1980s. That's what I do when the box is empty. Go back to the featured year and bring out some albums that were released. One of the big albums from 1980 was from Barbra Streisand, her Guilty album. We'll have the title track from it here on Sue's selection. Just coming up to 15 minutes to the hour now.

player enjoying that and saying that was the only Barbara Streisand album she had in her collection. Guilty from that, the title track. What a brilliant album it is too. So Rob's up and about. He's getting himself ready for Afternoon Delight, which is terrific, here for the next 3 hours between 1 and 4, then Herbie, then Thad and Kaz later today here on the Phoenix Radio. Just coming up to 10 minutes to the hour right now, and another album to be released towards the beginning of 1980s by the Buggles. It's The Age of Plastic, and from that album, here's Clean, Clean.

there enjoying that rarely heard Buggles track. Clean, clean. From the Age of Plastic album, which was a good one to visit from 1980. And speaking of 1980, when I come back in a couple of weeks' time, I would love an album suggestion. So I need to feature an album from 1980 in my next week of shows. So if you've got a 1980 album that you think would fit the bill nicely, then send it to me by email to sue@phoenixradio1208.com. I don't mean send me the album by email. I mean, sorry, send me a suggestion by email. That'd be great. Couldn't really send me an album by email, could you? Oh gosh, that would not happen. So that's just about me done for the week, and thank you very much for listening. So I've mentioned I'm not here next week, but so lots of musical chairs, people covering shows as best they can over the next few days. Do keep an eye on the schedule, and you'll be able to see who's doing what when. We'll keep you posted on the radio when you're tuned in as best we can, but the website's there to look at and get the schedule from in your own time zone. So it's a good tool, so you know what's going on when across the week. And Adrian off as well, so no disco decades at the moment on Saturday, but on Tuesday, Terry is going to be looking after the Tuesday Music Club, and he says that he's going to have a story. Yes, he's going to have the Missing Words competition, so that's great. So if you can join Terry next week, if you'd normally listen to Adrian, join Terry between 4 and 7 next Tuesday afternoon for the Tuesday Music Club, because it'll be in good hands. It will. And Rob is just about here, just about ready to go. He'll be here after the news at the top of the hour. We'll get the latest in just a few minutes from our friends at Radio News Hub. But I've been featuring across the week one of the albums from the 1970s, 1975, and the Bee Gees' 13th studio album, Main Course. And Barry and Robin and Maurice Gibb, they wrote most of the songs on that album. And Andy Gibb, the fourth brother, who we sadly lost at a very young age. In 1980, he released an album called After Dark. And so I'm going to end with a track from that album. This is Desire, taking us to our next news and then to Rob and Afternoon Delight. I'll catch you in a couple of weeks' time. Thank you very much for your company.

0: Angela Rayner says she's been cleared by HMRC over her tax affairs, potentially paving the way for a leadership challenge against Sir Keir Starmer.
1: I've never wanted to avoid paying my tax, and for me that was the most distressing thing, is that people felt that I was tax dodging or trying to set up trusts to avoid tax, or being careless by not taking the appropriate advice, and HMRC have concluded that isn't the case.
0: That was Rayner speaking to ITV News, where Streeting is also reportedly preparing his resignation from government to launch his bid. Reports suggest the Armed Forces Minister Al Carnes will also throw his hat into the ring. But the Chancellor has warned against risks to financial stability in the UK. It's after the economy unexpectedly grew in March. It comes as economists warned the pace of growth is set to stall throughout the year as the impact of the Iran war begins to show. Police believe they have identified three women whose bodies were recovered from the sea off Brighton Beach. Emergency services were called after concerns were raised for a person's welfare yesterday before three bodies were pulled from the water near Madeira Drive. Sussex Police now say officers believe they have identified all three women and their next of kin have been informed. Police are testing a new device for testing drivers they think could be high on laughing gas. Matthew Barber is the Police and Crime Commissioner for Thames Valley.
2: This use behind the wheel is incredibly worrying, and we hope that this additional tool will give the police an extra chance of stopping people and making sure we can deter those who would seek to get behind the wheel whilst under the influence.
0: Driving under the influence could see someone spend up to 2 years behind bars. And global superstars Madonna and Shakira and South Korean boy band BTS will headline the first World Cup final halftime show. The World Cup final is scheduled to take place on Sunday, July 19th at the MetLife Stadium in New Jersey. That's the latest from Radio News Hub. I'm Tanita Sims.
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0: A mixture of sunny spells and showers today, heavy rain with some hail and thunderstorms across central parts, breezy conditions in the north with highs of 13 degrees Celsius.
5: So how you doing then? It's Rob here. And here we are till 4 o'clock today. It's Afternoon Delight. Thank you, Sue. Great show.
6: Rob Clark, one of nature's shyest creatures, but left alone in its own surroundings.
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There you go, sounds of the Selector then. That's 3 minutes, Hero. Welcome along to the program. Okay. How are we? Right, Maria's been on the telegram already. Hello, Maria, how you doing? And lovely to have you on board today. So hiya, I'll have a proper look at your messages as we carry on. If you're listening and you want me to say hi to you, then get in touch in all the usual ways. Looking forward to it. Hello to Catherine Rose, who is listening, in fact. So hello to you. You're right. Big hi to Kaz, who's also listening. She just had some lunch. Have you had your lunch yet? And if you have, what have you had? Sorry about the microphone, by the way. Made the mistake of connecting me good one after I'd started fiddling with the studio, which meant I couldn't disconnect it for it to see the new microphone. So, unfortunately, we'll have to put up with this one today. Do apologise about that. Me being stupid again, as per usual, and not thinking properly. I'll get told off, I think. Right. Another tune, and we'll get into some more hellos. Here's Lovett.

Then Casanova on your Rob Show here for this Thursday afternoon. It's afternoon delight. We're going to do some number ones in just a second after Jimmy James and the Vagabonds. I'll go where your music takes me.

There you go. That is Jimmy James and the Vagabonds. I'll go where your music takes me, which takes us nicely into our number ones for today. How about it then? Starting off in 1965 with the Kinks.

That is that thing, you know the one, Rod Stewart, that's it, isn't it? Do you think I'm sexy on your number ones for this Thursday afternoon? What are you up to? Yes, relaxing back home on the Wirral here after quite an eventful train journey last night. Only ended up getting home half an hour later than I thought I was going to. But yes, there was loads of overhead cables down on the rail network last night all over the place. So it could have been a lot worse than it actually was. Just had to change a crew. that was what took the time last night. But yeah, I got home about half an hour later than I originally planned I was going to. So not a bad journey all in all. So yeah, it's nice to relax before the return of Anna and Lady Shortstop later on. So don't forget, Kaz is looking after things for us on Chill Out on the Sofa tonight from 8 o'clock. So show her some love. We'll be listening while eating our kebabs. Ooh, lovely. Right, final number one then of our triple for today for the number ones. It's Kate.

There you go, KWS there, and I think they were from Nottingham, weren't they, if I remember correctly. Please Don't Go, finishing off your number ones for today. It's funny, actually, while the last record was playing, the doorbell went, and I ran to the door to see who it was, a parcel for the lady shortstop, actually. I take people's parcels in now, as well as everything else. And it's funny, the guy opened the door, the guy just said to me, "Oh, so you've got matching cars, then?" Because there's two Volkswagen Polos parked outside here at the moment. One, Anna's car and the lady shortstop's car. They're both the same car, just different colours. So there we are. So, yeah, matching cars outside the Robradors residence today. So that's exciting, isn't it? Here's Dinah Ross.

There you go, Diana Ross and Touch Me in the Morning on your Afternoon Delight programme with Rob. Kathy's been on. She says, I like this one. So, yeah, she does. She likes it. Hello, Catherine. Are you all right? Good stuff. Right, if you want to say hello, you can do. All the usual ways apply. Email rob at phoenixradio1208.com, or you can do Phoenix Radio Telegram, or drop us a text. The numbers are on the website. And all of that, just remember to start your text with the word Phoenix, and it'll get to me, okay? Here's good old Wilson Phillips now. Release

There you go, that's America. And you can do magic on The Rob Show. It's Afternoon Delight for a Thursday. It is Phil Collins with Against All Odds.

Phil Collins against all odds, then. Not too warm here on the Wirral on Merseyside today. But yes, hopefully, are we going to have nicer weather at the weekend? Apparently, it's going to be warm next week. Hello to Claire, who's loving Phil Collins, and also Maria as well, also enjoying Against All Odds. Here's Toto now. Oh, hold the line, back from 79. Don't know what's happening with my voice. It's

That's Toto, then Hold the Line, back from 1979. How you doing? It's Rob here on this Thursday. Busy weekend this weekend coming up. It's move weekend. So we're heading back to Minch on Saturday. And we're doing that via our friends in Coventry. So, yeah, it's a bit of a busy one. And then, of course, a week of another week begins of, broadcasting fun with lots of musical chairs happening. So, right, here's Simple Plan then. This one is singing

The rain, lots of love out there for that one. Kaz enjoying that one. Claire is also enjoying that one in Phoenix Radio Telegram group. Yeah, good one, isn't it? We never get sick of that one on the programme. And another group we don't get fed up of on the Phoenix Radio, it's Mike and the Mechanics doing the Living Years. Rob here till 4 o'clock today. So many good tunes to play for you. We're going to keep the chat to a minimum. That'll be good, won't it? I think you'll like that, won't you? Of course you will. Yes, can't think of anything better. Can you?

Yeah, I love it. Mike and the Mechanics, The Living Years, taking us up towards 2 o'clock. Not long away now. News and weather happening for you there. But before that, it's Belinda Carlisle.

0: There you go, Belinda Carlisle, Live Your Life, Be Free. Just before the news, got to say a big all right to Herbals. Hello, Herbals. Did you hear Adrian trying to do that yesterday? It was very good, wasn't it? Great effort. Needs a bit more energy, though, Mr. Duck, doesn't it? But, yeah, there we go. So, Herbie says, I've not heard that Belinda Carlisle track before. Really? Wow, okay. Yeah, he says, sounds good, though. And what else have we got for you as well? Well, oh, yeah, he was saying hello earlier and enjoying something I was playing. So, good man. Right, news and weather time now. The Phoenix Radio.
1: Wes Streeting has quit as Health Secretary, paving the way for a potential leadership challenge against the Prime Minister, Sir Keir Starmer. In a letter to Sir Keir Starmer, he says it was clear that he will not lead the Labour Party into the next general election. And he's proven another difficult day for Sir Keir Starmer. Angela Rayner says she's been cleared by HMRC over her tax affairs. That paves the way for a leadership challenge from her too. And reports suggest the Armed Forces Minister Al Carnes will also throw his hat into the ring. The Labour MP for Alloa and Grangemouth in Scotland, Brian Leishman, backs Andy Burnham.
2: Many months now that Keir Starmer has knocked the job, and his position is now untenable. He has got to reflect on last week's horrendous results in Wales, England and, of course, in Scotland. I would probably endorse Andy Burnham the most.
1: Next, police believe they have identified the three women whose bodies were recovered from the sea off Brighton Beach, and their next of kin have been informed. Emergency services were called after concerns were raised for a person's welfare yesterday before three bodies were pulled from the water near Madeira Drive. The government has hit a key target on cutting the number of people waiting for NHS care. Health leaders are calling it a significant achievement. The waiting list for routine hospital treatment in England has also fallen for the fifth month in a row. Police are testing out a new device that can check if a driver's under the influence of laughing gas. Matthew Barber is the Police and Crime Commissioner for Thames Valley.
3: In Oxfordshire, we've seen relatively recently three men lose their lives because of a driver using nitrous oxide. People don't understand huge risks of using some of these drugs.
1: The breathalyzer will give a result within minutes. Anyone found driving under the influence could end up behind bars for up to 2 years. And the King has visited Golders Green. He's met the Jewish victims of the stabbings in the neighbourhood last month in a show of support for the community. That's the latest from Radio News Herb. I'm Tanita Sims.
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1: Weather. A mixture of sunny spells and showers today. Heavy rain with some hail and thunderstorms across central parts. Breezy conditions in the north with highs of 13 degrees Celsius.

Little Carly then, spinning around on your afternoon delight programme. Staying with the ladies for this one. It's Syreeta Wright. Oh yes, love it.

There we go. Cyrita there, spinning and spinning. Claire enjoying that one. Oh, of course, because it's great, isn't it? And on from her to Genesis.

There you go, Barry Manilow, the Cooper Cabana. Are you ready for your bog off tunes then? Three lovely tunes for you. Daniel Bedingfield, Ellie Goulding and Whitney Houston today.

If anyone rings your doorbell, calls you on the phone, or even speaks to you during these three tunes, you can tell them from us here at Phoenix Radio to bog off.

0: Blimey, that's a bit of an epic, isn't it, to finish your bog off tunes there. That's Whitney Houston and One Moment in Time. Before that, Ellie Goulding, Your Song, and Daniel Bedingfield, If You're Not the One. Great. Right, a couple of promos to do. I'm back with a bit of Prince on the way very soon.
1: This is Herbie Allen, and let me ask you, are you looking for something to cure you of whatever ails you? 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I also have Same Title, Different Song, where I will play at least 2 songs that share the same title. 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Once again, that's the Weekly Herbal Remedy with me, Herbie Allen, every Thursday at 4 p.m. UK time, 11 a.m. Eastern, right here on the station playing more music, Phoenix Radio.
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2: 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How about this one? What will it be this week?
3: What will it be this week? 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
2: 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Just ask Rhonda Stagner, 10 o'clock on Friday evenings, 5 o'clock in the States, and she'll be able to answer the question of what will it be this week.
3: So are you saying there's going to be a lot of riddles?
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3: Hey, I can take it from here. 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So, did I get the riddle?
2: No, but it's a really good show. You should tune in.
3: Okay, I will.
0: Good. I'm glad about that. Thank you.

Bit of Prince Anne and the New Power Generation, closely followed by... Bit of Prince Anne and the New Power Generation, closely followed by Yellow.

There you go, that's ELO, the Diary of Horace Wimp, of course, from 1979. And a bit more up to date with Alpha B.

Good pop record there. And yes, another great pop record from 1983. It's Kim Wilde. This is Love Blonde.

Kim Wilde and Love Blonde, and we'll go to the news with Kim's dad, Marty Wilde, of course. Reg Smith, that was his name originally, wasn't it? This is Sea of Love taking us up to news and weather.

0: Wes Streeting has resigned as Health Secretary. It's a move that paves the way for a potential leadership challenge against Prime Minister Sir Keir Starmer. In a letter, he criticised the drift and the top of the government and told the Prime Minister it's clear he will not lead Labour into the next election. Now, the PM has insisted he will stay put, but it is proving another difficult day for him. Angela Rayner says she's been cleared by HMRC over her tax affairs. That paves the way for a leadership challenge too. And there's suggestions the Armed Forces Minister Al Khan could throw his hat into the ring. The Shadow Chancellor Samuel Stride says Sir Keir Starmer appears to have lost complete control of his government.
1: One is that this government has absolutely no plan, particularly on how to deal with the economy, and I don't see that changing going forward. And the second thing is that we've seen complete disarray amongst Labour backbenchers and a party in Parliament that's incapable of taking the kind of tough decisions like getting on top of the welfare bill, getting people back to work that are required if we're to get into a better place.
0: But the Chancellor has warned against risks to financial stability in the UK. It's after the economy unexpectedly grew in March. It comes as economists warn the pace of growth is set to stall throughout the year as the impact of the Iran war begins to show. Police are trialling a new device for testing drivers they think could be high on laughing gas. Matthew Barber is the police and crime commissioner for Thames Valley.
2: This use behind the wheel is incredibly worrying, and we hope that this additional tool will give the police an extra chance of stopping people and making sure we can deter those who would seek to get behind the wheel whilst under the influence. And I think this is part of the problem. People don't understand huge risks of using some of these drugs.
0: The new breathalyser for nitrous oxide is being trialled in his area, as well as in Hampshire and the Isle of Wight. Driving under the influence could see someone spend up to 2 years behind bars. And patients with aggressive stomach cancer are to benefit from a new type of treatment. That's after the NHS spending watchdog approved the first immunotherapy for people with this form of cancer. That's the latest from Radio News Hub. I'm Tanita Sims.
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4: New findings reveal UK households could be facing financial exhaustion after a year of adjustment to economic challenges. Sue Owen Bailey at Equifax UK has more.
5: Consumers have shown financial resilience, demonstrating ways to cope, like longer mortgages and buying and selling more secondhand goods. But we could be at a turning point. Savings are getting lower and higher borrowing costs and energy prices might be here for longer. Financial inclusion is more important than ever, and we're calling on the industry to help everyone live their financial best.
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0: Showers are becoming confined to northern facing coast this evening with long dry periods and some clear spells inland. Windy in the far northeast with coastal gales, lows of 3 degrees Celsius.

All right then, that's Kylie with Hand On Your Heart, and another group that were still just coming out of their prime, really, in 89 was Brass. This is Too Much.

The Doom Delight Programme with Rob here till 4 o'clock. Two super years, seeing as it's Thursday, doing it a little bit differently. Here's the Beatmasters with Betty Boo. Hey DJ, I can't dance to that music you're playing.

Hey DJ, I can't dance to that music you're playing. Looking at some of the big tunes from 1989 in this half hour of the program. I hope you're enjoying the choices. Here's the Reynolds Girls now from Liverpool. I

Cindy Lauper then. I drove all night, bringing to an end 1989. Got a couple of extra minutes of our next year. Let's have a little look at 1997, shall we? Starting off with Chumbawamba.

0: Okay, then, that was superb, wasn't it? That was that song that I've just played you. And, right, let's just have a little look back at the group and see what we've missed here. Going back as far as Alphabeat earlier, sorry, I've got a bit of catching up to do. Claire enjoyed Alphabeat. Herbie enjoyed Liza Minnelli, said it should have been a hit in the US. And Herbie enjoyed Will to Power. And he's also enjoying Cyndi Lauper. So there we are. We're up to date now. So that is good, isn't it? Okay.
1: What are we going to do right
0: here? Here is Blackstreet.
1: Back into time.

R&B classic from 1997. One of the big films of 97 was Will Smith in Men in Black, of course.

Debbie and Grandma are having a conversation. Debbie's talking about funny Wi-Fi that does funny things. Yes, indeed, herbals. All right. Hello. Okie dokie then, what have we got next for you? We got something else that I can't remember now. Spice Girls, that's right. Do you know something? Just for a minute then, my mind did a blank. Been on the go all day, haven't stopped. This is Say You'll Be There.

All right, then. Spice Girls, that should have been 97, but it's from 96, isn't it? But the source I'm using for the show for this hour is American today, so that's how I got it wrong. Here's Savage Garden. What a silly boy I am.

Right, okay, that was Savage Garden. Sorry, I've had to go back to the other microphone because of my haste to get everything sorted today. I can't change my microphone, so I had to go back to the other one. Do you know what I mean? No. Let me just get these little bits out the way before we go, because there's a few bits that I've missed and in the group and all that. So, right, where are we? Okay. Lots of chat over the past few minutes and that. Like, hello to Grandma again and Herbals. And Claire enjoying the tunes as well. There's going to be lots more chances to catch me next week, so I'll tell you more about that. Tomorrow, it's Rapid Fire Oldies, Dino Music, as it's called, and we'll be doing a bit of a Eurovision thing as well tomorrow as part of the programme. You know, Eurovision songs of the 50s, 60s and 70s. So I don't know how much of the programme that's actually going to take up, but I will sound half decent tomorrow. So that's good, isn't it? Right, and I shall leave you now with something else. Oh, it's Robin. That's right. Kaz is looking after Chill Out on the Sofa for us tonight. And we're looking forward to that. We'll be tuned in. So best of luck with that. And nice one. Herbal's up next. Is he live from Seattle? Is that right? Oh, that's very impressive. Yeah.

0: Wes Streeting has resigned as health secretary, saying he's lost confidence in the prime minister's leadership. In his resignation letter to Sir Keir Starmer, he's criticised a lack of vision and says it's clear the PM will not lead Labour into the next election. Although he's quit, Streeting has not yet triggered a leadership challenge. Shadow Chancellor Samuel Stride thinks Sir Keir has lost complete control of his government.
1: What we can't get away from is we're in a period of absolute chaos when our country is facing into some of the biggest challenges that it's faced in many years, a war in the Middle East, spiking oil prices, inflationary pressures, and yet we've got all of this noises off going on in government.
0: Meanwhile, potential leadership hopeful Angela Rayner's in the clear over her tax affairs. The former deputy PM has been investigated by HMRC amid claims she failed to pay enough stamp duty on a second property. She's told ITV News she's relieved.
2: I've never wanted to avoid paying my tax, and for me, that was the most distressing thing, is that people felt that I was tax dodging or trying to set up trusts to avoid tax, or being careless by not taking the appropriate advice. And HMRC have concluded that isn't the case.
0: A woman who helped orchestrate a fatal acid attack on her ex-husband has been found guilty of manslaughter and attempted kidnapping. But Paris Wilson from Plymouth was found not guilty of the murder of Danny Carhalane, who suffered catastrophic injuries during the attack and died in hospital weeks later. The King's been on a walkabout in Golders Green, the site of a recent anti-Semitic attack. Charles has met with Jewish victims of a double stabbing before greeting the crowds. His visit comes as the Archbishop of Canterbury also met with members of the Jewish community in North London. Dame Sarah Mullally says it's a concerning time for everyone.
3: As a parent myself, I cannot imagine how frightening it must be to drop off your children at school and worry about them making it safely home.
0: And Madonna, Shakira and BTS are to headline the halftime show at the World Cup. That's the latest from Radio News Hub. I'm David Hall.
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0: Showers will become confined to northern facing coast this evening. Long dry periods and some clear spells inland. Turning chilly overnight though, with a low of 3 degrees Celsius.
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8: Yes, I am here with you all live on location from Seattle, Washington, but more precisely Marysville, which is just north of Seattle. But anyway, you know what it's time for.
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8: Yes, indeed, it's your weekly herbal remedy. Coming up, we've got some great music to help you feel good. I do have a same title, different song coming up, and we got some requests to get to and a whole lot more. But let's start things off with a little bit of Mink DeVille, Spanish Stroll.

Right! Did I find another good tour there? That was definitely not my intention. Well, it never is, usually, but interesting. I just might have. Okay! Well, folks, no, this is not the 1FM Roadshow. For those of you in the UK, I don't know if they still do this or not, but if you listen to Radio 1, you know, back in the day, they would have a series of road shows. And it almost feels like this, because we had Rob traveling last week, we have me traveling this week. Though I'm here for a month, so yeah. Anyway, how's everybody doing this morning? First of all, we've got Rob listening after doing his show this morning. Great show as always. Especially enjoyed 1989. Even though I didn't recognize some of them because they were not hits over here, but definitely recognized all the 1997 ones, that's for sure. But yeah. And let's see, we've got Grandma, who's working on Child's Play as we speak. Alright, good on you, Grandma. And she's put in a request. Chris Maddox, I know, will be listening live. And we got some requests from him as well. So we'll be getting to that. Jonathan from New York is also listening. So, yeah, we've got quite a few people tuned in today. If I did not mention you, well, it's because I don't know that you're listening. Let's see, what have we got here? All right, Kathy says, hi, Herbals, I am listening now. Excellent. Let me know if there's anything I can get on for you. And, yeah, it's an interesting thing. We just, I think I got everything set up now. Found out that my one computer, not this one obviously, wasn't not connected to Wi-Fi, so got that sorted. And having all sorts of fun here. So how can you get a hold of me? I'm so glad you asked. Herbie@phoenixradio1208.com is the email address. And you can also find me in the Phoenix Radio Telegram group, Phoenix Space Radio Space 1208. 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Make sure you include your name, so I know who you are. And any other way that you know how, of course, will work as well. Right now, though, so Rob was talking about how his Rapid Fire show tomorrow, you know, is also called Dinosaur Music. And so I said to him, it's a pity you don't play the 80s on the show, because then you could play this from Was Not Was. Walk the Dinosaur. What? So will it be like another decade before 80s is considered dinosaur music? Or will it be the first decade never to age?

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0: John and Jonathan enjoying the previous song that I played from Roxette.
1: 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That's 1 o'clock in the afternoon here in the East Coast of the United States. 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

0: Oh, that was rude of me, wasn't it? 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
2: Good morning, Herbie. It's Christopher Maddox calling you in Brewer, Maine, calling you today. I've got three requests for today's Weekly Herbal Remedy Radio Show. That's the show for Thursday, May 14th, 2026's show. I can listen live for an hour and a half from 11 a.m. to 12:15 p.m. Eastern Standard Time, and then I'm going to day program for the rest of the time. Your show's on from 12:30 to 1 o'clock. I'll be at day program, so I'll catch for that part of the show. And 12:15 onward on Mixcloud later on, and I've got my three requests. Could you please play for me, Herbie, the song called One, Never Gonna Let You Down by the group Surface from the 1990s. The second request is called Shower Me With Your Love by Surface, the group Surface from the 1990s. And then the third request is called For You I Will, and it's by Monica from the 1990s. For me, please, and thank you very much. That was off, I remember, off the Space Jam soundtrack. I remember that was off that movie. I haven't heard that movie myself, but I do like that song. And I've loved that song ever since I first heard it. Thank you very much. Thank you. And I'll let you know when I'm listening live, and I'll email you to let you know I'm tuned in when 11 o'clock is here. Okay? Please and thank you very much. Thank you. Goodbye.
0: All right, we'll get those on for you, Chris. Hi to Kaz, who's tuned in. Maybe I need to change my DJ name to Herbals. I don't know. Let me know what you all think. And Kaz, let me know if there's anything I can get on for you as well.

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1: All right. Well, Chris, you just gave me another tour there for Terry. So poor Terry's going to get flooded with tours from me. Oh, dear. All right. This next one goes out to Grandma, who's working on Cats. Well, the kids show regarding Cats anyway. And so she would like to hear Squeeze. Cool for Cats.
2: Attention, a request has been received. Queuing request into playlist. Request queued. Playing requested. 3, 3, 3, 2, 2.

0: And now, here's another request.
1: All right, and this one is for Kaz, a great one from Rod Stewart.
0: And now, here's another request.
1: We already heard you say that, whatever. Anyway, let's hear Rod Stewart, Rhythm of My Heart. I originally actually did a different Rod Stewart song in here, but maybe we'll get to that later, maybe not. We'll see. Anyway, this is for Kaz.

Great Rod Stewart song there. Thank you for that, Kaz. And, you know, I think Kenny Thomas would agree with me that it's outstanding. Here he is with the cover of the Gap Band song. Originally from the 80s, his from the early 90s. And hi to Anna, Pennsylvania Anna, that is, for tuning in. And don't forget, if you've got any requests, make sure you let me know. The box is empty.

0: Kenny Thomas! Outstanding! And I hope when you tell your friends about the show, that's how you describe it. Okay, wow, I'm so conceited, aren't I? Oh dear. We're a little bit early, but let's go ahead with the news.
1: Wes Streeting has quit as health secretary and is calling for a broad leadership contest. In his resignation letter, he told the prime minister he's lost confidence in his premiership, but hasn't yet launched a bid to replace him. Scottish Labour MP Brian Leishman says the game is up for the PM and he's backing Burnham.
2: Keir Starmer has knocked the job. His position is now untenable. He has got to reflect on last week's horrendous results in Wales, England and, of course, in Scotland. No one in the Cabinet's hands are clean from the first 2 years of Keir Starmer's leadership. I would probably endorse Andy Burnham.
1: Despite the fact no one's yet formally challenged Sir Keir Starmer for the leadership, politics lecturer Dr. Andrew Barclay says removing him could be a lengthy process.
3: The Labour Party don't have particularly good form when it comes to deposing party leaders or prime ministers, and even just the rule book makes it quite difficult to do that. So there's absolutely no guarantee at all that he'll be gone in the immediate future.
1: Meanwhile, HMRC have cleared Angela Rayner over her tax affairs. She's been investigated amid claims she failed to pay the correct stamp duty on a second property. It could now clear the way for her to enter any leadership contest. The economy unexpectedly grew in March. It was up 0.6% in the first 3 months of the year, but the Chancellor has warned against taking any risks to the financial stability of the UK. A former imam has been jailed for life after a series of sexual assaults on women and girls as young as 12. 54-year-old Abdul Halim Khan from East London carried out attacks against seven victims from his local Muslim community between 2005 and 2014. Police say they've identified the three women who died in the sea off Brighton. Emergency teams recovered the bodies early yesterday morning and their next of kin have now been informed. And the King has visited the victims of the Golders Green stabbings. Charles has also spoken of his concerns about rising anti-Semitism. That's the latest from Radio News Hub. I'm David Hall.
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5: New findings reveal UK households could be facing financial exhaustion after a year of adjustment to economic challenges. Sue Owen Bailey at Equifax UK has more.
6: Consumers have shown financial resilience, demonstrating ways to cope, like longer mortgages and buying and selling more secondhand goods. But we could be at a turning point. Savings are getting lower and higher borrowing costs and energy prices might be here for longer. Financial inclusion is more important than ever, and we're calling on the industry to help everyone live their financial best.
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1: Showers will become confined to northern-facing coasts this evening. Long dry periods and some clear spells inland. Turning chilly overnight, though, with a low of 3 degrees Celsius.
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0: you.
1: Okay, so every once in a while I get to, I will introduce you all to a surprise original. And here's one that, of course, the popular version is from Mel Carter in the 60s. But it goes back to the early 50s for this classic. So here's Karen Chandler and Jack Please with Hold Me, Thrill Me, Kiss Me.

Oh boy, grandma, grandma, grandma, grandma. Is she over the top? Or is it just me, Grandma writes? I think he might want to make her promise never to sing to him. I think he might want to make her promise not. Yeah. Wow. Oh, yeah. That's an interesting point. I don't disagree with you. How about I rescue you all then, and let's let you all hear it like this.

the Mel Carter version, and you know, I just might do another Mel Carter Compare the Difference next week, because he definitely improved on that version, and there's another song that he also, well, you know. Oh, Grandma's saying I hadn't heard that version in a minute, and come to think of it, they both deserve each other. Oh, she's gonna go hide now. Oh, boy. Grandma, Grandma, Grandma. What are we gonna do with Grandma? By the way, you can hear Grandma tomorrow on the wine bar. And maybe after today, she might be very much abbreviated. Oh, yeah, can't talk. You know what? How about we just play some more music instead? Here's R.E.M. Shiny Happy People.

Grandma enjoying shiny happy people saying it sounds like it should be legal in the happening. Well, unfortunately, the happening has some strict rules regarding that type of thing, as that song was recorded in 1991. Yeah, unfortunately. All right, here's Ronan Keating. Life is a roller coaster.

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CC there, of course, the things we do for love. Hello, mic volume, just a little bit louder, aren't we? Okay. Here's Alan O'Day, Undercover Angel.

that Jackson Browne song, Jamaica Say You Will, and she's not heard it in forever. All right, let's end with Jimmy Buffett, Cheeseburger in Paradise, and this half hour anyway. Made it.

Torah in the Morning on Phoenix Radio. Monday to Friday, 7 a.m. to 10 a.m. in the UK. Very early in the morning if you're on the east coast of America. Bringing you news, weather and headlines with our friends from Radio News Hub. 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
1: In the immortal words of Cole Porter, anything goes. And that's certainly the case every Friday at 4 p.m. when I'll bring you 2 hours of whatever takes our fancy. There might be a bit of Frank Sinatra.
2: And now the end.
1: 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Or how about a bit of Burl Ives?
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then it's going to be the letter M tomorrow. So hope you can tune into Richard for that. All right, so it's now time for a same title, different song. And Grandma, you are going to want to hide or at least cover your ears for the next 2 minutes and 13 seconds, because I know you really hate this artist. But I'm sorry, Adrian played the opposite song the other day, and I was like, I've got to do this as a same title, different song. So, yeah. The artists in question, we are going to have Gary Puckett and the Union Gap versus Roxy Music in our same title, different song, Over You. Sorry, Grandma. But like I said, cover your ears for the next 2 minutes and 13 seconds, and you'll be all right.

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1: All right, let's slow things down a little bit now. And we've heard from Surface, I know, before, but let's hear them again. One of my favorites, my favorite actually, the first time. So we slow things down a little bit to end the show.

supply. Goodbye. All right, that is goodbye for me, but we got one more song to get through. So this is the original Rod Stewart song I'd intended to play, and we'll hear it now, Downtown Train.

0: Jazz filling in for Rob. I'll be back with you on Sunday for the Motown Show. And Monday with Monday Madness. Hope to see you then. And of course, stay tuned to the other great programs we have for you right here on the Phoenix Radio 1208.
1: Maybe the week that you've got coming up, what you're looking forward to.

0: Here's your host, Thad Zaremba.
1: That's the one, the only Duke Ellington in Sandow. Hello, welcome aboard at Standard Time. And we're happy to have your company to this day. Almost about the halfway month, through the month, rather. 14th of the month today. And if you hear this, here's the noise you're going to hear in the background. Yeah, that's that is fans that, because our neighbors upstairs had plumbing issues, and we happen to be below them, so we get the joy of having holes in walls, fans blowing. It's a pain. Anyway, that's what you'll hear when the mic is open. And it may not be, if I close enough doors, but they create a fair amount of heat. Yeah, so I don't want to do that. Anyway, enough whining. God, here's Billie Holiday. I'll tell you. Of the I Swing.

Billie Holiday and Company there, and Of the Eye Swing. There's a little music here on Standard Time. This is a fellow that, next guy up, is a guy we have for an afternoon DJ on our KJS station out here. And but that isn't what his full-time job. He also sings. Steve Tyrell. And here's a song we're, the guys and I are singing currently. In fact, we just did a new show yesterday. Ain't Misbehavin'. Oh, yeah, we sing all the latest.

as they fade away. That, I think, was one of my favorite parts of the song, the piano intro and extra in there. Oh, well, nobody cares, I know, but it was kind of interesting to me. Hey, Dave, Dave tuned in. Happy to have your company. Dave listens to things like I do, so what makes that big, deep sound? It was a bass trombone. I'm pretty sure in that first record. Let's do a little Benny Goodman going back some years. This is a tune called Holy Cats.

Benny Goodman and Company, and just a little tune called Holy Cats. I thought it was kind of a fun name for a song. You know, it seemed to be fun. Anyway, I digress, and I roll along. Let's see. Oh, let's see. Dave's going to have coffee. Dave, that's nice. Dave and Penny have a little coffee while I listen to the show. I am, but you see, my studio is so small here. I really can't. I just really can't fit it in here safely. I could fit it in here. But the catastrophe of it spilling and going so many horrible places here is just unfathomable to me. So I have to rush out to the kitchen. And with these huge fans, it makes the course a little more interesting. They are at least in the two restrooms we have, but Lord, are they noisy. Anyway, that's enough for me. Let's do a little. I got a few from Ella Fitzgerald here. The first one is, so it's not really Ella, it's Ella, but it's Ella and the Mills Brothers, you see. That's what. It's a tune called Fairy Tales. Here we go. You're tuned to Standard Time.

because the truth hurts. Mills Brothers, along with Ella Fitzgerald. You know, this is a theory that I have. I think it's probably kind of true. And that is that they have such a good blend. If you listen to that harmony, that's from practice and work. But my theory is families have similar voices. They blend the best. You know, when you start a quartet, any kind of singing group, for those of you who sing know this, you have to get a sound, a quartet sound or a group sound, rather than picking out individual voices. And they do that oh so well, but they start out with the same mama and so on, so that probably does help. Okay, now we have Ella just by herself. Well, she's got orchestras and stuff with her. We're going to do I Got Rhythm and Blue Skies. Okay, here we go. Ella Fitzgerald on Standard Time from where else? The fabulous Phoenix Radio.

tune written by a Russian Jewish immigrant kid. Irving Berlin, Blue Skies. Prior to that were the Gershwin brothers, George and Ira, and I Got Rhythm. One of the interesting things that always sticks in my mind about I Got Rhythm, I think I've mentioned it, but maybe it didn't. If you listen to the lyrics, if you listen to typical old song lyrics, there's rhyming. Well, look at the first lyrics of I Got Rhythm, and they don't rhyme. I got rhythm, I got music, I got this, who could ask for anything more? It doesn't, you know, they don't rhyme. But it still works really well when the boys are done with the Gershwin. But, oh, yeah, wasn't it? Let's see. It's a tune here done by Chet Atkins. This tune called Cheek to Cheek. Oh, he's in heaven here.

0: cheek to cheek. Chet Atkins there. You know, if you listen to Tommy Emmanuel, the current day guitarist that I like a lot, seen in several concerts, he credits a lot of his playing skill to Chet Atkins because that's what really influenced him, and he listened to that and said he had to learn to do that. That is he. Okay, you are tuned to Standard Time from the fabulous Phoenix Radio. I'm Thad Zaremba, and here's Bobby Darin.
1: When you see a guy reach for a star,

There you are. That is, of course, Bobby Darin, along with the lyricist himself, Johnny Mercer. Clever lyrics in that song called Two of a Kind. And out of the songwriters, Johnny Mercer was one of them that could sing. You listen to some of the other ones, they could write great tunes. He really couldn't sing. Of course, it's unfair because some of them they had sing so late in life, you know, that it's an unfair thing. But okay, enough from Thad. Moving along with Connie Francis. Oh, let me say, wait, I think I forgot to do this. I got to say hello to Terry. I wrote hello to Terry, but I wanted to at least verbally say that. As my age is progressing by the day, which everyone's does. They're more meaningful, apparently, when you have as few left as I as I age. I'm past fine wine and decent cheese and starting toward rot. Connie Francis here. No. I just knew you were going to do that. See, I just knew it. There's a feel in my face. Okay, we're going to do this one. Here we go. Okay, Connie Francis, Somewhere My Love. Thank you. Standard time.

0: Francis, Somewhere My Love. You know, she was, I always think of her as the sad sack singer from the 50s and 60s. She was broken up, this and that, left. Anyway, there she is. Oh, Somewhere My Love. Frank Sinatra live at the Sands. Got you under my skin. It's Standard Time.
1: I've got you under my skin.

Frank Sinatra Live at the Sands. Got you under my skin. And what a band. He always encourages the band to set it on fire because that it just made for great stuff like that, music like that with the building and the trombone solo and the trumpet screaming way up there. You got to hear something like that live. It'll get you going, that's for sure. Okay, Catherine Russell up next on the Old Standard Time Show. This one I also call the, because I'm in a seniors community here because, well, I'm old. Anyway, here it is. This is what the fellows are all singing around here and praying that the women are believing. This is called Aged and Mellow. And we're probably going to put in an old tune like Dark Trout Stutter's Ball Following. But here it is, Catherine Russell, Aged and Mellow, to start it out. Cute lyrics.

0: Yes, sir. Catherine Russell, that song written back in 1917, just in case you were wondering. It's 109 years old and holding up pretty well. So there, Darktown Strutters Ball, and of course, ahead of that, Aged in Mellow. Catherine Russell here on Standard Time from Fabulous Phoenix Radio. Perry Como and the Fontaine Sisters, along with him on this next one. And I don't know, this is concerning me. He wants to go home with you. Better you than me.
1: It's such a beautiful night. Let's take a ride.
2: Nah.
1: Well, how about a walk through the park?
2: No.
1: Would you like a soda?
2: Nah.
1: Well, what would you like to do?
3: I want to go home with you.
1: Oh.
3: I want to go home with you.

0: Oh, Perry, here come my two sisters.
1: Hi, Perry.
2: Hi, Perry.
3: Oh, hi, Jay. Hi, Marge. What are you doing here?
1: We're just walking.
3: Well, why don't you just walk along? Go get yourself a soda. Why don't you go to a movie?
1: Yeah.
3: Well, what do you want to do?
4: We want to go home with you. We want to go home with you.
3: What, the three of you?

0: else will do. And when we get to your front door, we're gonna love you more and more. We wanna go home.
1: We wanna go home. He's my date. I saw
2: your date. What do you mean he's your date?
3: Now, wait a minute, girls. Don't fight. Girls, just a moment. Listen to me. Girls, just a moment. Just a moment!
1: Harry, you stay out of this.
3: I lost my head. I guess I'll go home alone. I'm gonna go home alone.
4: Sounds safer to me, actually, if you want to know the truth. Perry, there he is, Fontaine Sisters and Perry Como. I want to go home with you. Okay. Here's another duet. This is Barbara Streisand and Don Johnson on this one. Till I Love You. Here it is. On stand.

Barbra Streisand and Don Johnson, as I mentioned to you. Let's see. We're wrapping up our number one here on the show. The standard time is going to be, it will be the Ames Brothers, starting right here, right now. Stay right where you are. We got a whole bunch more music following this tune. Keep right where you are.

0: 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Yes, I know we are awake and entertaining 24 hours a day, and we do it 7 days a week. Nope, we aren't tired. Just keep listening. And thank you so much. The Phoenix Radio.
1: Hey, Anna, I've got a quick question for you. 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
1: That's Chill Out on the Sofa with Rob and Anna from 8 to 10 UK time. That's 3 to 5 US Eastern. 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
3: And tonight you're going to be chilling out on the sofa with none other than Kaz. So make sure you tune in. Not Rob and Anna, Kaz this evening. And you make sure you chill out on the sofa. You'll be glad you did. Oh, yeah, you have a good time. Well, second hour of Standard Time on this 14th of May. We'll go back to some... this is a fellow by the name of George Olson. And it's from an album... called The Ultimate Great Gatsby, a lot of 1920s music. And this is a tune is called, I thought it'd be a good little hour opener. It's called The Girlfriend. Here it is. Hear the 20s?

They go, a typical 1920s ending. If you think, yes, that's how they worked. And they had limited time. You'll also notice that on that one, to replicate it, they used a tuba because you couldn't hear a string bass back then on recordings. They weren't that, you know, well-refined yet. Not electric. They were very acoustic at that point. So going back to Guy Lombardo, that's the next guy up, and it kind of fits right here. He and his brothers formed the Royal Canadians back in 1924. And his brother Carmen Lombardo always used to sing this song. That, of course, you remember if you listened to any of it, and I didn't a lot, but it's they build themselves as having the sweetest music this side of heaven. They had a lot of schmaltzy saxes in that band, which I used to listen to. I remember that. But here it is. It's kind of a funny song, cute song. This is Boo-Hoo, usually done by Carmen Lombardo. And this is going to be Freddie Martin and the guys in the band doing Boo-Hoo. And hear the tuba there again.

There you go. The sound of Guy Lombardo, pretty well imitated there by Freddie Martin, the orchestra, and the song is Boo-Hoo. Okay. Time to crawl. Up next here on Standard Time, How Deep is the Ocean? She's not going to measure it. She's going to sing about it.

and the Crawling Company. Yes, indeed. How deep is the ocean? Pretty song, and well, she does a lot. You know, when I first heard Diana Krall, one of the first things I heard was her playing the piano. I was quite impressed by that. And then she sang, and then, well, the rest is history, as you well know. Let's see. Kaz will be here for you in about 47 minutes or so, 46, 47. Natalie Cole here right now. She's going to sing about, it's kind of a phony world. It's all about the paper moon. Here we go.

I like that. A little bit of Paper Moon. You know, I've been singing with these guys for this song for 10 years. We still get requests for that one. We bring it back in and out, but now we pulled out of rotation, put it back in. Places we've been before, we'll come back and sing. They want to hear that song. It's a fun song. Yeah, I like singing it. Another song here. Here are the Lennon sisters. Speaking of close harmony, they're going to sing Moon Glow. It Must Have Been. You're on Standard Time.

Thank you, girls. So the Lennon Sisters, that's how Lawrence always used to say it. Thank you, girls. Moongo, Lennon Sisters, on Standard Time. Dean Martin here. I don't even have to tell you the name of this one.

0: Martin, of course, That's Amore. Well, they did very well for him, and well, actually several other people, but mostly for Dino. Okay, we got a couple here from Tony Bennett, starting out with Time After Time. Back in the Sarah, and recorded thing back in the mid-70s.
1: Which one is this, Ralph? Okay. Time after time.

0: good to be going home. This is the last time I roam. I'm going home.
1: Tony Bennett and Company. Here he goes. See you later, Tony. A nice trip home. Taking a sentimental journey. What a song. I enjoyed that song. He does a nice job of that, kind of swings along. And there you have it. I hope you enjoyed it as well. This is a standard time where you can go and sit on the couch with Kaz in about 31 and a half minutes from now. But in the meantime, we've got music for you right here on the one and only Phoenix Radio. And let's see. Frankie Carl, the orchestra here. And the tune is Oh, What It Seemed to Be.
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That's an easy kind of feel of Frankie Carl's music there. And that, of course, Oh What It Seemed to Be, the name of the song. Peggy Lee here on Standard Time and Street of Dreams.

There you go, Peggy Lee, kind of fading off in the distance there, down the street of dreams. There you go, on Standard Time. Let's see, we've got a music here. One of those that was done by Rod Stewart, You Go to My Head, on Standard Time.

Rod Stewart here for you on Standard Time. You go to my head. Oh, see, kind of keeping the same vein. I have a song here, this one by Judy Garland. This goes back to 1942 or so. This is a Harold Arlen song, pretty sure. That old Black Magic, Judy Garland. No, Pete, you have to wait. I knew that. All right, no, you can't do that. Magic first, Pete Fountain following.

0: There you go. Pete found one more once there. And it's called Someday, Sweetheart, name of the song. Standard Time, the name of the show. Nat King Cole right here. And, well, pick yourself up. Start all over again.
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And he said it was very eerie because they have very good quality speakers, and you hear, you know, Nat breathing. You could hear everything there as you can toward the end of that song. He said, and then she just got up and sang it. She said she had it, and that was it. Okay, definitely. Well, K-Star's here to tell you what a difference a day made.

K-Star, what a difference a day made there. 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A little bit of a different arrangement, but she did that with a lot of things. It came out, I thought, okay for her. Hope it's all right for you as well. Let's see, how about we do... This is going to be Julie London. Julie London going to sing with her very soft voice, I'm in the Mood for Love, accompanied here by Barney Kessel on guitar. He also accompanied her when you listen to Cry Me a River, too. That's just him, too. Ray Leatherwood as well. Here she is, and the tune, I'm in the Mood for Love.

There you have it, huh? Not bad at all. There you go, Julie London there. I've got to get away and make way for Kaz, who's cuddled up on the couch waiting for you. So let's do just that. Thanks so much for joining me. I'm going to get out of here and make way for her. Bob D'Angelo's taking us home on this show. And I hope you'll come back with me. I'll be back next week with Standard Time. Stick around. Kaz is coming your way.

Aisha. In the immortal words of Cole Porter, anything goes. And that's certainly the case every Friday at 4 p.m. when I'll bring you 2 hours of whatever takes our fancy. There might be a bit of Frank Sinatra. And now the Deep Purple. Or how about a bit of Burl Ives? A little bit of tear let me down. If you enjoy a wide variety of music and the odd quiz, join me, Richard Bartholomew, every Friday at 4 p.m. in the UK. That's 11 a.m. on the US East Coast, when anything goes on Phoenix Radio.

Chicago and Hard Habit to Break, getting us off and running on tonight's Chill Out on the Sofa. It's Kaz flying solo this week. The sofa is a bit big, actually, so your company is very much appreciated because, there's plenty of room on the sofa for you all to join me and chill out for the next just under 2 hours, deputising for Rob and Anna this week because they're a bit busy because Anna and Shortstop have just got back from Liverpool Airport. They flew back from Lanzarote this afternoon and they have literally got back within the last 10 minutes. And I wonder if the cup of teas have been made all round yet. I wonder, because you need, the first thing you do when you come back from holiday is you need a cuppa, don't you? You absolutely do. I always look forward to that. It's the one thing I look forward to when I come back is a cup of tea. It's great to be here. Your requests are most welcome. 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You can also go onto the web and get me on the text numbers as well. And the website address is www.phoenixradio1208.com is the web address you need, and the text numbers will come up there. I think there's a US one, UK one, and a Canada one as well. Got people who have already tuned in. So Terry was first off the mark and he said, hello, I'm going to be listening for the whole show. So thank you, Terry, very much. Herbie is also here. Good evening to you, Herbals. Thank you for tuning in as well. Great show earlier, what I heard before I went out shopping. I believe you're in a different location at the moment, so you've relocated. So I hope you're enjoying yourself in Seattle. Lovely city. I've been there and it's really nice. So welcome to you. Ian is with us as well from Kelso. So good evening to you. Good to have a fellow Scot listening. So evening and welcome, and we'll get your request on soon. Herbie's also put a request in. Rob, Anna and Shortstop are also listening. I better behave because it's their show I'm doing, isn't it? So I better behave myself. So welcome to all of you. Kathy's listening. Welcome to you. She said, I've been looking forward to this show all week. Oh, that's so lovely. I'm so pleased to hear that. And hopefully you'll enjoy it and enjoy chilling out with me on the sofa as I sit here just after my dinner with a can of strawberry tango at my right hand side while I do the show. So I should be knighted for you all. Right. What shall we have? Let's have Eva Cassidy then. And Yesterday. I really like this version.

Now, I really like that version of that song. Now, real die-hard Beatles fans might not like that version much, but I really like it. Eva Cassidy from the American Tune album, and Yesterday. Good evening also to Cara, who's listening, getting ready for the dogs to go off on their little... They're having a little holiday, actually, for a couple of weeks, I believe, down in Southampton. So Cara's off tomorrow for a bit of a break. Then she's off to Terry's. And then she's gone back to Southampton, and the dogs are going to be in Southampton for the duration. So they're looking forward to a little break. I'm sure they'll have lots of fun and nice walks and good stuff like that. So it seems everyone's going away at the minute, but me, honestly, and that's unusual because I love to travel and go places. But I've not been anywhere much for a while. Rob, of course, was in Birmingham visiting me and staying with me for the last 10 days. Just went home yesterday. Anna and Short and stuff have been in Lanzarote. Car was off on her travels. I tell you what, I'm feeling a bit jealous here. I think I need to go on a holiday. What do you think, people? Oh, Herbie's also gone off and relocated as well for a bit. So, yeah, everybody seems to be going away but me. But that's okay. My turn will come. What have you all been up to? What have you all had for dinner? And have you any plans for the weekend? They're the three pressing questions. I had a chicken Alfredo for my dinner. I've been shopping tonight and picked up something in Morrison's. And now I'm here with you all. And weekend plans, I'm not really too sure at the minute. I'm sure something good will come up though. Right, shall we hear Herbie's request? Herbie wants to hear from Marie McKee, and this is Show Me Heaven from Days of Thunder, of course.

Marie McKee and Show Me Heaven from the Days of Thunder soundtrack, requested by Herbie. I love that song. Really like that one a lot. Ian's also made a request. That will be coming up very soon. I want to say also good evening to Chris Maddox, who's also going to be listening to the first hour on the cloud, and then he will catch up live in the second hour of the show. So his request will be coming in the second hour as he requested. So I will keep a hold of those till the second hour and try not to forget, because I can be ever so forgetful sometimes. Yes. Talking to the Telegram group about Christmas food, how early it comes in the shops. And Ian was saying mince pies and all that will be in the shops by September. Yes, they will. I love mince pies and Christmas food, but I don't start eating it till November, because if I ate it when it first came in the shops, I would get fed up with it. And saying that, I still have a tub of celebrations from last Christmas in my cupboard, and I was going to feed them to the Robberdor when he visited, but I forgot. There was just so much other good stuff that we ate, because I decided that as it was his holidays, we need to have lots of treats. So there was lots of things we ate, and we never got round to the celebrations, but that is okay. Bonnie Tyler has been in the wars a bit lately, so I thought we would hear from her. And this is Limelight.

Bonnie Tyler and Limelight. I've not heard that song. I found that on an album and I haven't actually heard that, I don't think, before. But I thought it was, poor Bonnie has been in the wars a bit lately, we would just play that. Good evening to Grandma Rachel, who I think is tuned in. So good evening to you. She's been messaging the group, so hello to you. And good evening, Buffy. Buffy is with us. I hope you're doing well. Talking about food in the group as usual, and Ian had a ready meal for tea, an Indian ready meal, but he had a big Scottish breakfast this morning, and including black pudding on that. Terry said he loved black pudding. You know, I have never tasted it. I've heard what it is and it's put me off, and I've just never ever tasted it. So whether I'd like it, I'm not sure, but I've never actually tried it. Because I've heard things about it, I've just never tried it. I don't even know what I'd have to get somebody to tell me what the texture's like, because I'm funny with textures, but maybe one day I'll get brave and I'll try that. And Ian's saying that M&S black pudding is the best. Well, Herbie will know all about M&S. I'm sure he's heard us talk about it enough, but everything from M&S is the best. So last week, when I was here with Rob on the sofa, we, after the show finished, because we'd had chili for tea, and after the show finished we had this M&S Mexican layer dip with tortilla chips. It's the most amazing dip I've ever tasted in my life. It's beautiful. It's got guacamole on the bottom, salsa, sour cream, jalapenos and cheese, and it's absolutely outstanding. And we ate an entire bag. Well, first of all, Rob said to me, you've not got a freezer clip, because he's addicted to freezer clips, you see, because he's a bit sort of OCD-ish. I can say all this because he's not doing the show, isn't he? I can get away with murder tonight. So yeah, he's got OCD, see, and he has certain obsessions, and one of them is freezer clips. So he said, oh, you haven't got a clip to shut these crisps up. And I thought to myself, well, you're a piggy, so we're not going to be closing the chips up. I didn't say anything. Honestly, 15 minutes later, the entire tub of dip and the whole bag of crisps was gone. Mind you, I had my fair share of them. They were absolutely beautiful. And then we went to Cara's at the weekend to visit her, and she had a tub of the Mexican layer dip as well, so we got to have it twice. And it really is beautiful, along with lots of other M&S goodies that we had last week as well. But that was really nice. Anyway, we should really play some more music now, and let's hear from Suzanne Vega. He has requested this song. He wants to hear Gypsy by Suzanne Vega.

Really nice song there from Suzanne Vega, Gypsy, requested by Ian, which is taking us to a little break, and then we'll come back with a really lovely song from Richard Marx.

0: okay, shall we try that one again? Because it didn't actually do what I wanted it to do. So let's try that one again.
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Bette Midler, and From a Distance, of course. She covered that. Nancy Griffiths originally did that song, but I do like the Bette Midler version the best. Of course, Cliff Richard also has covered that song. So we're just talking about the weather in the Telegram group, because Ian was saying that he spent today reading because the weather is more like the end of March in Scotland. It's the same here. You know, it's been 11 degrees today. That's the highest it's got. And it really is chilly. I'm sitting here with a sweatshirt on, jeans on. It's really chilly. I mean, it was lovely a couple of weeks ago. We had some really nice weather. But now it's really chilly. Not nice at all. And it's been going between rain and sun all day. It really is not great, isn't it? Hopefully it will brighten up. They do say that over the bank holiday weekend, so that's a week on Monday, it's meant to be better, but it's really not been good at the minute. And usually in May we're having better weather. In fact, usually in May we get better weather than we get in sort of July, sort of June, July time. Not this year, sadly. Really hasn't been that great. So hopefully it will get better over the coming weeks and get a bit more summer, because I want to get out in my garden, lie back in my sun lounger and listen to my water feature in my garden, because it's lovely. I mean, the grass might be a bit lumpy and overgrown, but I don't mind that because I only care about the patio where I sit, and I can enjoy the nice chair and sounds and the sounds of the birds. Relaxing, things that I find relaxing, the sound of the birds, the sound of running water, and be able to just lie back and relax and listen to some music or read a good book. Right, talking of music, shall we hear some? I think we'll hear from Stephen Bishop. I love the Sticks song. It's called It Might Be You.

Celine Dion and Where Does My Heart Beat Now? And that is one of Kathy's favourite songs. And I love Celine Dion, so I thought, why not play that one? Because it's a great song. And before that, Stephen Bishop and It Might Be You. You know, I have a couple of versions of that song, and one has got that wobble at the end of it. And I was really hoping I'd got the one without the wobble, but no such luck. I was sitting there holding my breath waiting to see if I would manage to get away without the wobble, and no, it gave me the wobble. But it's not just me, there's that version a few people have, because I've heard it, well, other people play it, but it is a beautiful song. So even with a wobble, I still really like that song. We're still talking about weather, etc., and people places people have been. Ian needs to renew his passport. Don't you need to renew that soon? Because you're going to be crossing the border in July, aren't you? I thought people needed a passport these days to enter England. Of course, not really. Although, sometimes the difference between Scotland and England, you would think you did. The culture in a lot of ways is quite different. But I've been down here so long now that I kind of just deal with it. But I still miss home. And for those who don't know and who are listening, Glasgow is home and will always be home to me. But yes, we're talking about the weather. It's about 89 degrees Fahrenheit, 31 degrees Celsius in Texas at the moment. Good grief, that is a far cry. We'll see. But yes, Seattle is much more like British weather than it is. I remember when I was there in the summer, it wasn't that hot. And that was 2005? I think I went there. Terry's been there and said it rained and snowed for the whole week. Just to make you feel at home then, Terry. Yeah, just make you feel at home. So we are fast approaching the end of the first hour of the show already. Can't believe it. It's going fast, isn't it? So we'll have some music to take us up there. Now, I'm going to stick with the Canadian theme because, of course, Celine Dion is French-Canadian. Now, there's an artist, a really nice chill out artist, who has never been played on Chill Out on the Sofa yet. And I think it's about time this artist made its debut. I know that Rob and Anna are not huge fans of this person, but I am. I think he's amazing, and he could come and serenade me anytime he wanted. I always say at Christmas time that he should be at the end of my bed, serenading me for Christmas morning and wishing me Merry Christmas. I think it's about time Michael Bublé made his Chill Out on the Sofa debut. And I am more than happy to have Michael Bublé on my sofa. Yes, indeed. Let's hear Hold On.

every girl needs a bit of Michael Bublé at Christmas. I need a bit of Michael Bublé in my life every day, never mind Christmas. But an extra special Christmas treat would be lovely from him. I love him, always have done. I would love to go and see him live. I've never seen him in concert, and I really would love to go and see him. That was Hold On, and that's probably one of my favourite songs from him. Herbie's saying he's never done a bad song, but his mother-in-law can't stand him because she thinks he sounds too much like Frank Sinatra. Now, you see, I don't think... Yeah, the swing stuff is quite like him, the swing stuff is probably my least favourite. But even at that, I don't think he's like sounds like Frank. I think he's got a smoother-sounding voice. My dad was a massive Frank Sinatra fan, and he used to, like, sing it. Pretend he was Frank Sinatra and stuff, and he really didn't have it at all. But never been a fan of Frank at all, not really keen, but I do think Michael's voice is a lot smoother. He's like a smooth, velvety chocolate, a bit like galaxy, smooth and, oh, just yummy, very, very yummy. Talking of that song, Richard and Janet are listening. Welcome to you both. Thank you so much for listening. And Janet said, great song. I know you like Michael Bublé, Janet. So she says, great song. We're going to have another little break now, and then we'll come back. And with the last hour of Chill Out on the Sofa, I hope everyone's enjoying the music. I'm certainly enjoying being here. This is probably my favourite genre of music to play on the radio. I mean, I like all sorts, but I love my chilled out sort of love song type music, which is one of the reasons I shall be here on Sunday sitting in for Cara with Love Changes Everything. So hopefully you can join me for that too. I'm looking forward to it. So let's go for a break and we'll come back in just a minute.

on Phoenix Radio. Monday to Friday, 7am to 10am in the UK, very early in the morning if you're on the east coast of America, bringing you news, weather and headlines with our friends from Radio News Hub. 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

Kenny Rogers and Sheen Easton, and We've Got Tonight. I love that version. They sound great together. Bring us back from the break into the last hour of the show. I'll be here till 10 p.m. and the time is absolutely flying by. It really is. My goodness, I don't know where it goes. It's really going quick. Always does when you get behind the mic, and I don't do as much live radio as I used to, what with working and things, and I always get a little bit nervous now when I start a show, because I've not, you know, I don't do it as often. But as soon as I play the first song and connect and whatever, I just sit back and enjoy, and it really is great to be here. Chris Maddox has asked for a couple of requests. Chris, your Billy Joel is a little bit upbeat for this song. It's a great song, I love it, but it's just a little bit upbeat for this show. So I'm going to, if you don't mind, take the liberty of picking you another Billy Joel song that's a bit more slow and chilled out. I'm going to play that for you. But next time I do a faster show or whatever, or on, say, Cara's Feel Good Song Hour on a Friday, although I think tomorrow that might be Eurovision related, or Terry, when Terry does his selection, you know, you can certainly request it again then. Or if I'm doing another show that's a bit more upbeat, absolutely, I'll play that for you. But I hope you will enjoy the Billy Joel one I have replaced it with. But here is your Neil Diamond request. You wanted to hear Song Sun Blue?

Billy Joel and Piano Man. Lots of people liking that one. So thanks for all your comments in the Telegram group. Chris, I hope you enjoyed that little substitute there. I hope I chose wisely and well for you. I hope you enjoyed your request, and thank you so much for contacting me today and telling me all about your day and making requests to me as well. Much appreciated. And before that, we had Songs in Blue. That song reminds me of being away on holiday, and the hotel we were staying in had music sort of piped through, and it was sort of like panpipe music, but Songs in Blue was on repeat, and it was really, really slow as well. And when you went in the lift and went all around the hotel, you could hear Songs in Blue on repeat. So it always reminds me of being away on holiday in Spain, in the Costa del Sol, many years ago, with my mum. And I think it was our first holiday abroad, actually, that one, and really enjoyed it too. Cara's been in touch, and she's asked me to play a song. This song, I first heard played, this version of it anyway, I first heard played on another radio station, and it made me stop, because I really like the original from The Killers, and it's made me stop. And I was like, who is that? I really like the song. So I was glad when Cara requested Jack Samaretti's version of Human.

That's a lovely version of that song. Oh, I really like that. Do you know, I was sitting there just relaxing and listening to that. It's so nice, such a lovely version. He's got a lovely voice, has Jack Zavaretti, hasn't he? Yes, really like his voice. Lovely, lovely. Yes, thanks for requesting that, Cara. I really like that song a lot. And I've been hearing it quite a lot recently. Don't know when he did that song, but I've been hearing it a fair bit recently. And I think Robin Anna might have played it too the other week. Right. What time are we on? 9:26. So we're going to play another song, then have a little break. Then we'll be back in the last half hour of the show. Where is the time going? This is Scarlett, an independent love song.

all the great classics from artists like Martha Reeves and the Vandellas, The Temptations, The Four Tops, Marvin Gaye, The Jackson 5, The Commodores, DeBarge, Boyz II Men, and a whole lot more. From the well-known artists to the lesser-known and everyone in between, if it's the Motown label, I've got you covered. Along the way, I will also present a lot of information about the different artists themselves, as well as the Motown record label. This show is pre-recorded, but your requests are still welcome and will help drive the direction of the show. 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

0: 6th Street, hearing you whisper through the phone, wait for me to come home.
1: Ed Sheeran and Photograph from his album X. But yes, back to the last part of the show tonight. And Richard has been in touch with me on emails, and he has made a request, and it's a good one too. He wants to hear Randy Van Warmer and Just When I Needed You Most.

Randy Van Warmer, Just When I Needed You Most, requested by Richard, and a lot of love out there for that. In fact, Ian said another good song to sing along to. A lot of people have been singing along to the songs tonight. I think we need to start doing a bit of karaoke on the sofa. Get karaoke machines out and can do a bit of karaoke, can't we? I think that would be quite fun. So, what else can we? What else can I tell you? I don't really know. So we'll just have some more music, shall we? Everybody's chattering away in the Telegram group. Seems to be quite relaxed and enjoying themselves. And it's nice to, you know, oh, I know what I need to tell you. I need to say hello to Adrian. That's what I need to do. Because Adrian's been with us for a little while now. He said, I can only be here for the last half hour. I think you've got a meeting on Thursday, don't you, Adrian? But it's great to hear you. Great job yesterday, by the way, on the 80s hit machine. Sitting in for Rob when he was getting ready to travel back home from here, running around getting sorted and whatever. We were listening to your show and it was all about lastminute.com, but we got there eventually, and he's managed to not leave anything behind. I'm terrible. Whenever I visit people, I leave things behind. I'm always leaving things. It's terrible. But I think Rob has managed to get back home without leaving anything behind here. So let's hear from the Pretenders, shall we? And this is I'll Stand By You.

Classic Hair Supply and making love out of nothing at all. I love that. Nice and loud in my headphones. That was. Really love that song. We haven't got long left. We've only got about 12 minutes to go. I'm going to tell you that tomorrow, Karen will be here bright and early, 7 a.m. with Car in the morning and all the usual features. And the last hour is always the feel-good hour, but I think tomorrow is going to be universal, Eurovision-based, which is exciting. I love Eurovision. Are you all going to be watching on Saturday? I wonder. I really like it. I always try and watch it. Last year, actually, I was coming back from holiday the day of Eurovision, so I didn't watch it last year because I was in the air. And I did try and stream it on the Wi-Fi on the plane, but couldn't because I thought, oh, maybe get it on Radio 2 or something, but I wasn't able to. But I really love it. I love it. I know it's all cheese and it's not what it used to be years ago. It's not the same as it used to be. But I will be looking forward to requesting some good old Eurovision favourites tomorrow. Then Terry will be here with you. And with the Friday selection, Rob with Rapid Fire Oldies, aka Dino Music, and that's going to have some Eurovision in it, I believe. And then we've got Richard with Anything Goes. Letter, I think we are might be on N, if I'm right. And then Grandma Rachel with Wine Bar Harry will be finishing us off for Friday. And if you want to know what else is coming up, www.phoenixradio1208.com, and you can look at all the shows and what's coming up, and of course catch up with things that you might have missed as well on Mixcloud. Right, gonna hear one of my more recent songs now. This is Passenger and All the Little Lights.

passenger, and all the little lights really bring us to the end of tonight's Chill Out on the Sofa. I want to thank you all so much for being here and your interaction and your requests and keeping me company for the last 2 hours. It's been an absolute pleasure to sit in for Rob and Anna on the show. I have so enjoyed it. Thank you all so very much. I will see you all on Sunday. If you can join me for Love Changes Everything, I'd love that too. And in the meantime, have a good weekend. And I'm going to leave you with Tina Arena and the piano version of Burn. Bye for now, everyone. Thanks so much.

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Had a rough day, rough week, month, or maybe you're just looking for a show that has a lot of good music? Whatever your reason, how about joining me every Thursday at 4 p.m. UK time, 11 a.m. Eastern, for your weekly Herbal Remedy. This show will feature 2 hours of great music from primarily the 50s through the 90s, but I will play some more modern music as well. In addition, I also have features including Keep or Sweep, where I play either a surprise original or a cover version of a song, and you let me know if you think it should be a keeper or not. I also have Same Title Different Song, where I will play at least 2 songs that share the same title. 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Once again, that's the Weekly Herbal Remedy with me, Herbie Allen, every Thursday at 4 p.m. UK time, 11 a.m. Eastern, right here on the station playing more music, Phoenix Radio.

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everybody. I'm Amanda, and I'm here to tell you about Amanda's Monday Mashup. 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

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Monday to Friday, 7am to 10am in the UK. Very early in the morning if you're on the east coast of America. 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